Tammy Wynette. Your good girl's going to go bad. Getting the 7 o'clock hour rolling on this Sunday night. Good evening. I'm Carl Thomas. Still to come tonight from God's River, Gospel Jamboree. Stay tuned for that. In the meantime, here's Heidi Newfield and CIFM Legendary Country.

Glory. We welcome you into the house of the Lord. 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The Spirit is indeed moving in this place. Hallelujah. Hallelujah, Jesus. Hallelujah, Jesus. We welcome you, the God's River Apostolic House of Prayer. Hallelujah, Jesus. We thank you, Lord. We give you honor, Lord, above all else, Lord, for what you've done. For what you've done on the cross, Lord, for you and I, for us to be reconciled with you, Lord. In Jesus' mighty name, Lord. And I present to you Pastor Marcel Okemal. Hallelujah.

0: He said, if I be lifted up, I will draw men to me. 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
1: 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I'm going to call up Hallelujah. Here.

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You know, you're blessed here in God's River. Wonderful Lord, you have a beautiful church to fellowship in. Why don't you come and check it out tonight? You know, the Lord is waiting for you. Wonderful Jesus, I thank you for everything, and we'll share another song. Just one more song. Never Be. Thank you, Lord. These are testimony songs about our lives. 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That's what we always share. Never Be.

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0: is a lawyer, and I was an NCA technician. Charlie Beard. And of course, our special guest from Tennessee, you know, Philip and Glenda.
1: One moment, please.
2: Thank you, Lord. Thank you, Lord. Our special guests all the way from Tennessee, Philip and Glenda Hayes. Thank you, Father God. And our guests from Manitoba, Interlake Reserves, and also Portage La Prairie. It's wonderful to have them. Thank you, Lord. This evening, our broadcast is coming to you live from Mantusipi Cree Nation, better known as God's River, Manitoba. Thank you, Lord. Thank you, Jesus. We welcome our listeners. We'd like to hear from you. If you go on my Facebook, maybe text me under Marcel Okimawa. I would like to hear from you. Thank you, Lord. I'd like to pray for you. We'd like to lift you up, okay? Thank you, Lord. Check 113. Check, okay. Getting used to our mic system here. Thank you, Lord. We're welcoming you live, and we need some people to come and share later on. Thank you, Lord. I'd like to greet everybody in Winnipeg, my brother in Edmonton. Thank you, Lord, listening. And a special prayer request for my sister Marion, who's at the Seven Oaks Hospital. Thank you, Lord. Prayer for the family, our family. Thank you, Jesus. And also I'd like to say hello, greetings to my daughters that are in Winnipeg. Olivia and Mary Lou that are sitting with their auntie over there. And my baby here in God's River, Darlene. Thank you, Jesus. Hallelujah to God and to our sons. And I say hello, greetings to Trent Chubb. Come home. The Lord has work for you. Thank you, Lord.

Thank you, Jesus. And I'd like to say hello, greetings to Garden Hill elders and also our neighboring community, God's Narrows, Mantua Pach,

Jesus, God snarrows. He still heals. No, not the way he will. God to bench you, Jesus Christ. Which he will. The past 2 nights we had some powerful services, words of encouragement, the live words. Amen. Thank you, Lord. Oxford House, I say greetings to you. Amen. Should learn to get together again. Hallelujah to God. I remember our old elders. They used to charter 40 seaters, sometimes 3 charters in one evening to come and fellowship. Amen. Let's be of one accord. Amen. One mind. Cross Lake, hello to the elders. Amen. And Split Lake, York Landing. Hello. Amen. Keep the fire burning. Fox Lake. And the other parts, amen, in Ontario, like Big Trout Lake. We're praying for Linda, the loss of your husband. Jane Reid, the loss of your mother. Thank you for inboxing us and going live on Facebook. And may she pray ustamata in Big Trout Lake, in Bearskin Lake, in Angling Lake, Wanaman Lake. I'm thankful that the Spirit of the Lord is moving. God's Spirit is moving. We used to sing that song a long time ago. All over the world, the Spirit is moving. Hallelujah to God, amen. And he will do it again, the Lord. He said, I will restore. And that is our conference title. To restore, restoration. I like that word, to recover, to recover. A lot of our systems have been broken down. Our CFS, child welfare system, broken. Our justice system is broken. A lot of injustices. A lot of families disconnected. But as we read in Isaiah 58, as I open with the service, Isaiah 58 says, verse 12, and those who shall be from you shall build the old desolate places, and you shall rise up the foundations of many generations, and you shall be called the repairer of the breach, the restorer of paths to dwell in. Amen. If we make the Lord our shepherd, Psalms 23, it says, the Lord is my shepherd, I shall not want. He makes me lie down in green pastures, eat a stick. Mama's cats. Ego utayamun gat benchigits. Isuhatanik. Tagin nantuktamoya. Isuhatanik. Uwi noon. Nanatawi huemagan. Uwi noon gat benchigits. Suhatano uwi noon. The Lord Christ Jesus. He said, if I be lifted up, I will draw all men unto me. We become the repairers of the breach. We start connecting people. We start connecting our communities together. Amen. We start an amazing fellowshipping.

And may we start, and may we speaking truth to our neighbors. We speak life to our people. Amen. That we can restore and bring him to that hope of glory. Amen. Thank you, Jesus. Too many people are sick today. Amen. We need to hear God's word. How do you hear God's word? Faith cometh by hearing the word of God. Amen. So we need to rise up. The preacher was saying in the last couple of nights, says, wake up. One is God. Amen. To be wakened to his calling. Amen. Hallelujah to God. Kisawenda agusin, no te katetaman uwi nun katibensigit. Amen. Kisawenda agusin, kitimagasyan kitas tiyako. Amen. There is hope. There is restoration. This morning, Rose and I were just talking, but she came with the word, Wista. And it's talking about the Jericho wall. The Jericho wall, where the wall was so great, and the children of God were marching around that Jericho wall for 7 days. Amen. And finally, when they shouted, when they just shouted in victory, the walls came tumbling down. As a repairer of the breach, there are many people that have built walls around themselves. Some 20 years, 10 years, 20 years, 30 years, 40 years, and they're still sitting at home. Brother Conrad had a powerful word this afternoon. He confirmed about the word, the wall, Jericho, as we were talking about it this morning. Hallelujah to God. And the Spirit of God confirmed it this afternoon too. Break down the walls. Break down the walls of isolation. Don't isolate yourself. We are losing too many of our young people. When we repair the foundation, when we come back to the foundation, amen, the foundations, we shall rise up many generations. The book of Acts always, the book of Acts 2:39, it tells us, for this promise is to you and to your children and those that are afar off, and as many as the Lord our God shall call. You know, the audience, we have two children right there coming to hear the word of God. Amen. Is only about 4 years old, and this one's about 8 years old, already here to hear God's word. Hallelujah to God. And this generation has that chance, amen, to grow, amen, strong in the Lord. Hallelujah to God. Amen. And this is

what we can accomplish. If we humble ourselves, and repenting and coming and seeking his face. And in Chronicles, many times people quote it, but to me it's living. To me it says, I will heal your land. Hallelujah. Many, as I close, before I pray, many are tired of reserves, bringing their loved ones in their coffins. A charter cost may be close to $30,000 already. And if we have five people or six people that die in 3 months, do your math. Amen. The enemy is destroying. The enemy has come to steal, to kill, and to destroy. Amen. You know, God wants to heal our land. God does not want you to compromise with another unclean spirit. He wants total worship. He wants total submission. There is no two ways. There is no three ways. There is only one way. And that is through our Lord and Savior Jesus Christ. Amen. Let's all stand as we pray. I'll ask somebody to sing a song, praise. Hallelujah to God. Let's all stand up and greet somebody there before we pray. Greet each other before we pray. Hallelujah to God. Amen. Thank you, Lord. Thank you, Lord. Good evening, oh Holy Ghost. Jesus is on the return. Let's pray before the song. Father God, in the name of Jesus, kitabogen mukon yabes. Call unto me, kigiton, and I will answer. And I will show you great and mighty things which thou seest not. Whatever the enemy has stolen, we take it back to recover. To recover. Let the rain of glory come. Let it rain in this place, in our communities. Thank you, Lord. And everybody said amen. Go ahead. Let's worship the Lord. Amen.

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A man of God, Ezekiel Yellowback, prophesied that he's going to be a prophet someday, birthed out of God's river, Manitoba. Hallelujah. Hallelujah. Thank you, Jesus. Hallelujah. This one is going to Ezekiel. Don't shake your head. Just praise the Lord.

0: that little boy that he's going to be a man someday. And that one child can drive 1,000. Amen. 1,000 away and bring in to Jesus 1,000 more. Just watch these children that are sitting here. There's 3, 4, 5 children. Do your math, like the pastor said. If 1,000 can put to flight, 2 can put 10,000. Oh, it's going to be in the millions once these kids are done. Hallelujah. The next generation, amen. Hallelujah. Glory. Pastor? I always tell Marcel, I'm below you. Whatever you say happens. Whatever you command.
1: Praise the name of the Lord. Amen. Thank you. Ezekiel, a young boy that was dedicated this afternoon. Amen. Thank you, Lord. I want to ask my sister Flora to say a few words. Elder, faithful sister in the Lord. Amen. Elder.
2: Good evening. I greet you all in Jesus' name. Thank you, Lord. And I ask my God to be straight. And I say, Nicky Pitchy, did get to have the baby and my granddaughter and her husband, Ezekiel. And I got the baby. And he's getting better each day. Thank you, Jesus. And I got a prayer request for my sister Jessie Nassie in God's Narrows. Because she's sick. She's got swollen wrists and her legs. She can hardly walk. So you can pray for her. And I'll stand in a gap for her. Thank you, Jesus. And then ask.

0: yan. 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Thank you, Lord. Hello, we took my sister Jemima Redhead in Samarawa and all my relatives in Samarawa. And my condolences to my nephew Brian James for the loss of his son, and to my uncle Robert B. for the loss of his son, and to my friend Margaret Watt for the loss of his grandson. May the God of all comforts comfort you at this time. God bless you. Thank you, Jesus. Thank you, Lord. Come to church and listen to the word of God. Kisto, taginto na masuik, that life that's promised to us through Jesus Christ. Thank you, Lord. Thank you, Lord. Thank you, Jesus. My brother Oliver and his wife, I encourage you to come to church and listen to the word. Thank you, Lord. And to my sister Ferna Martin and my brother-in-law Tony Martin and Brandon. Hello. Thank you, Jesus. And God bless you all in Jesus' name. Amen.
1: Amen. Before I let loose, say how, Conrad, a special greetings to my brother in the Lord, Randall Crew. He's in God's Lake Narrows, having fellowship. Amen, Randall. Bless you. Keep preaching the word. Amen. So here's Conrad and Norma Gabriel and their son playing the bass. Amen. Thank you, Lord. Take your time as the Lord leads. Amen.
2: Praise the Lord. It's nice to be out here in God's River. I had to think where I was there. God's River. Know that Marcel is a good hostess. A good host. His wife a good hostess. I'll get it right, Marcel. Know that there's maybe times in which that you feel unloved. Since when you're maybe sitting, at your place, maybe you think that nobody cares. That you feel so unloved, even instead of walking in a way, wonder why nobody doesn't like me, and said, nobody loves me. There's a song, that's accredited to it, the late John T. Wood, that I'm going to sing. He says, I didn't know that he loved me.

You know that it was when the Lord was knocking in my heart. It was just I was a very stubborn guy, very hard-headed. You know that I was one that believed that real men do not cry. And there I was, sitting in the back row of the church. Oh, I knew the tears would come down my eyes, and I would just fight them off, because Conrad says, real men do not cry. Oh, then it came again, the tears started to flow down my eyes again. I said, then fighting them off again, just holding really hard. They fought them off again. And then a third time, but this third time it came with a message. The message was, there says, in a moment of time, as if I would see ministers popping behind a pulpit, and each one of them had the same message: my spirit shall not always strive with man. And there I was, sitting over there listening in the back row. As soon as I heard that, I just got up. Tears started flowing down my eyes. Then coming down the altar, to the line of aisle, my arms were just floated up by themselves, and this is how I came: Jesus, I give you my life. With tears coming down my eyes. Oh, Jesus knows how to humble us. He knows you, because he was the one that made you, that fashioned you the way you are. But you were born to worship our Lord Jesus Christ. So why not tonight, you're listening out there, why not give your life to Jesus Christ? Hallelujah. You see, I came to save that which was lost. This is why Jesus came from heaven to earth. For you and I. So that we may have this glorious hope to call to heaven or home one day. In church, it's just a foretaste of glory divine. You must imagine, how it is in heaven.

sword or high on his throne. And you know, I heard one minister say, you know, when God is sitting on his throne, he just has to maybe move one of his little fingers, little pinky, and then the angels go, they fall back. No, that's how powerful God is. Yet Jesus came so that defeated sin, defeated death, you know, just for you. How much, what more can he do to prove to you that he really loves you? Hallelujah. This is not a game. This is real. This is real.

Oh, you know nothing until you know the love of God. This is when he said you begin to really live. You really begin to see things in a different way. There was one elder, you know, again, that told me. Says, you know, he said, I'll give you this to tell the people. He says, try Jesus. If you don't like him, the devil will always take you back. Boy, that's really poor, isn't it? That it's only the only choice is the enemy to take you back. And that he comes to seek, kill, and destroy. Jesus says that I have come to give you life and more abundantly.

0: knowing this life we're living, you know, that this is no time, there's of the essence, you know, that time, in God's time, you know, that know it's so critical for you and I right now. Therefore, if you look at the signs of the times where it says this world is going to get more and more wicked, so that we see the signs over there. It says, why not get ready, you know, so that, to meet your Lord? It says, come repenting. It's so convenient right now when your churches are open. Hallelujah, Lord. Hallelujah.
1: We'll sing one more.

0: in church again this evening, and I thank the Lord for all he's doing in my life, and I thank him for saving me, and thank you, Jesus. I just love to sing for the Lord, and maybe I'll just sing one more.
1: What's your song again? Okay, but this time you'll come up here and sing it with us. Come on.

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How many can agree with one more song? Eh? Okay. Oh, three more.

So what's his name? Shout it out. I didn't say whisper, I said shout it out. Oh, he said again. Yeah, this guy didn't hear you. What's his name? Oh, he heard you that time. It's up to you. Knowing that we love, you know, singing for the Lord. You know, we love, you know, that you know, just what he does for us. All of the compassion, you know, he shows us, you know, he blessed us with a family, you know, with kids, I've grown to love music and share, you know, the same passion, you know, that we have for the Lord. My little bass player, I still call him little, you know, he's my baby, that, No, he started playing bass when he was 8 years old. And then he likes church. Thank you, Lord. So my other one.

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You know, just about every other instrument. You know, said my wife, you know, Leanne Gabriel, you know, that's my our baby girl. She likes to sing for the Lord. You know, there's Val.

0: God hit it right on time in the end, you know. You had to pick the toughest one. You know? Lord, it looks easy, you know, the triangle. You know? But you really got to be on time. And we'll sing a song for the children that are here. Jesus loves me. Okay. Got to give my wife Norma a chance to say something.
1: I'm going to sing my favorite song. Thank you, Jesus.
0: You know what? I used to look at, you know, a couple of elders, which happened to be Edwards' mom and dad, sing this song. You know, as a sinner man sitting back there, and I could just watch them singing this song. You know, so that the times in my foot would go like this, you know, would tap there. You know, they planted something in me. You know?

0: is my everything. Why not make him your everything? Hallelujah. God bless you all. I got that from you at a southern talk. Y'all.
1: Bless the Lord. Give him a hand. Thank you, Lord. Norman.

0: And Conrad, praise the Lord, amen. We'd like to hear from you. I got my Facebook on if you want to say, I need a prayer request. Mina, I got this number. I want to give you, if you need prayer, you can call Rose, 204-670-2264. You can call Rose if you want prayer request. We'd like to hear from you, and we can pray for your prayer requests online. And I'll ask the minister to pray. And I'd like to say, we'd like to hear from you. I'm on Facebook. You can send a drop a line, and also Rose. 204-670-2264. We'd like to hear from you, and I'll give Charlie two songs to sing, a few songs, two songs, or whatever. Amen. Thank you, Lord. Thank you, Lord. Thank you, Lord. We're going to get into preaching about 9:30. Praise the Lord. Amen. Thank you, Lord. We have our guest ministers from Tennessee, Philip, and also Glenda. Glenda was singing one song already, but I have a special request for her to sing a song, amen, when she comes up, amen. So, Charlie, give us a couple of songs before I call our local guy, Jordan.
1: Amen. It's good to be in the house of the Lord. It's good to see the family of God. God knows everybody's name, so I don't have to name anybody. But I'd just like to thank the Lord that I can be here to make a way. And He's always in control of everything. Regardless, you know, the situations you go through, He's in control. You gotta give it to Him. Not Marcia. Not Gabriel. But to Jesus. Give it all to the Lord. But I thank the Lord. You know, I was down the river earlier today. I was gonna come for the service, but nobody picked me up. Pat came to knock on my door, but he just said, you know, there's a lot of TV upstairs, he says that. But I'm glad that I stayed, because, you know, I started to connect with the Lord. And I was lying there, and I went down to the rivers. It's nice. It's beautiful. You know, I went there, and I took my sandals off, and I waded in the water. Oh, and I just felt so good, you know, to do that, you know. And the Lord started to speak to me. He started to talk to me about, you know, what Marcel said about Manitoba Hydro coming there. But Marcel put his foot down and said, nope, not going to touch this water. No, send them away. You know, that's the kind of people we need in the house of God. You know, when we have to be watchful, you know, in the church or anywhere. You know, we have to be watchful, you know, for the pollution of the pulpit. We have to watch, you know, the pulpit, not just to let anybody back here or to come and minister the word of God. You know, when the Lord was speaking to me there, that river was so clear. You can see the bottom. It's just so fresh, and you know, things were good in there. Even the fish is good and fresh to eat. But in other river places that have these hydro dams, the water's polluted, can't eat the fish. People are getting sick from it, getting cancer from it, and it's pollution. Because they allowed, you know, this water to be polluted. You know, as I was meditating on when I was in the river there, and, you know, I just thank the Lord that, you know, it took the time, you know, just to have fellowship with me. And I just, you know,

I just thank him that he's there for me. He will never forsake me. He'll never leave me. You know, put my faith in him. Always. Always put my faith in him. You know, I'd like to say hello to my pastor. I don't know, she's probably listening maybe. My pastor in Dallas. Not Dallas, Texas. Dallas, Manitoba. Dallas, Manitoba. His name is Ernie Stevenson Sr. And that's my pastor. And I'd like to say hello to my assistant pastor, Ardell Chokin. I'd like to say hello to everybody, family of God and family that are listening on NCI. I know part of my family are listening in. But I just thank the Lord. So I'm just going to sing a song. But we're here till 1 o'clock. So you can sing as much song as you want. And, you know, but, you know, be obedient. So I'm going to sing a half an hour song here. And another one, half an hour. Just kidding. Just kidding. Do you have any water? I'll just try something.

Amen. Geskenten. Geskenten. Amen. Don't you know? Amen. Just thank the Lord, you know, that He saved me, that He delivered me from alcohol. But I didn't do drugs, but I just thank the Lord that He brought me out of it. This was like 20 years ago when I was in Thompson, living in Thompson, in a jacked up life that I had, and you know, I was drunk and you know, in the world. I didn't know the Lord. I didn't know the Lord. I heard about it, but I didn't know the gospel. And you know, there was salt and pepper. I meant shakers. They call it shakers. Salt and pepper. Okay. Well, there's pepper out there. But you know, like one time when, I'm just going to make it short, my testimony. I was in Thompson and I got up one morning, Saturday morning, and early, you know, hungover, needed something to drink. And I was in about probably 8 o'clock or 9 o'clock in the morning. Liquor Mart doesn't open until probably like 10 o'clock. Yeah. 10 o'clock, yeah. He knows he stayed in Thompson too. But anyways, I waited like, but I decided to walk towards to the mall. No, something led me to the mall. Yes, right, because I was gonna go straight down to downtown. But something led me to the mall. But I started walking, talking to people on the way. I got to the mall probably about nine, a little after nine. And then when I got there, and I seen a friend of mine, and he was a Christian, and he was asking me, he said, he asked me right away, he said, "Do you want to come with us?" He said, "Where are you going?" "Lynn Lake," he says. "Oh, what's going on there?" "We're having a service, one night, evening service." There was Joe Campbell and Laverne Spence and Maxwell, there's three of them. Anyways, they invited me because they knew I played bass in the world. And so I thought to myself, I'll just go because I got family there. I can go drink with them. So I went. And that's like a four-hour ride, I think, 4 or 5 hours. Went there. They went to go set up. I gave my cousin some money to go buy me a Mickey ball so I can zip there while they were playing. But my cousin didn't come back. He took off the money and I was left there hiding.

dry. And so we did the service, they did the service, and then later on that evening, I went to places to try to find a drink, but I couldn't find anything. It's like, well, God just made that place dry. And I went to a family, and they said they didn't have nothing. So I had to go back to where I was staying. And the next morning, they said we're heading back early in the morning, so I was kind of happy. I said I should have never left Thompson. But then when he got up that morning again, we were getting ready. I was just sick. And then Laverne says to me, we're going to make one stop. Oh, Jesus, I said. We'll stop in Leaf Rapids. We're going to go pray for this elderly couple. And I was just kind of upset about it, but I had no choice to either walk home or wait. So I went, and they stopped at this town, and they went into this house, and they had a service, but I was outside, so I went inside, and I just looked in there, and that old lady seen me, said, Astam, utebi yappi, meaning saying, come here, come sit here. So I went there, wanted to go to sit down there, and beside him, I was in a circle, and I thought they were going to sacrifice me or something. But you know, like, you know, being carnal in my mind, like, I'm not saved. Eh? I can think what I want to think, and going into church and just thinking this stuff. But when I was there, sitting there, my brother was playing his guitar, and Joe was ministering. And I started to feel something. I said, oh, I think I'm going to puke. I started feeling it in my stomach. And I kind of put my head down, trying to push my stomach down, keep it down. But it felt like coming up. Oh, no, not here, I said. And then finally, it came out. But instead of puking, I started crying. I started crying right there. And then Joe came up to me, grabbed my hands. He says, what do you want from the Lord? Then I said, I want to surrender to the Lord. And I gave my life to the Lord there. Then, that was 20 years ago. You know, I never felt, I can't explain the feeling that I had for the change, you could say, that I gave my life to the Lord. I can't explain it, how I felt. I didn't have no urge to smoke. I didn't have no urge to drink. I wasn't sick. I was renewed. When those words came out of my mouth, life came out of my mouth. And I was saved. But that was the start of my walk. When I got back to Thompson, door was locked. Knocking on the door. Then door opens, looks at me. What happened to you? I got saved. Slam the door. But anyways, that's, you know, I kept pressing on for the Lord. You know, that us Christians, we have battles, you know. We tend to fail the Lord now and then, but, you know, keeping the word in our heart, and, you know, just reading the word of God, you know, will keep you. I want to share this one song.

0: 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Thank you. 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And thank you. Amen.
1: Amen. Give him a hand. Thank you, Lord. Thank you, Lord. At this time, I'd like to call Jordan, sing a few songs. Thank you, Lord. Prayers to Robert B. and also to the Watt family in God's Narrows. We're thinking of you. With prayers to you in a time of difficulty. Thank you, Father God. We're coming to you live from Mantua CP, Cree Nation. Thank you, Father God. Thank you, Lord. Jordan B.

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You know, there are people in jail that are listening to, you know, keep them in prayers, you still. I want to sing this song. 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I don't know if you've heard it. It's called Weary and Wandering.

one more song. I want to send this out to Robert and Lucy. 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He always talked about scriptures. Always talked about scriptures. You know, I believe that before he passed, I believe he had time to call on the Lord. And I'm just thankful that he knew who to call on. So I want to sing this song for them.

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2: Amen. 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Amen. Garden Hill. In Garden Hill, they say, Papa si Chiamak. Amen. Papa si Chiamak. But thank God for this evening, coming to you live from God's River, also known as Mantu CP Cree Nation, going to live.

0: Live, live, all over Winnipeg, Brandon, all over. Greetings at this time. Before the word, amen. I'd like to introduce or invite our prominent leader of this community. They have always helped in with the gospel. And they always helped, amen, with this new church also. That was their platform. And also along with the education for their help also. And we're so proud that you worship with us in this place, amen. And also our community leaders, chief of our reserve, Michael Yellowback, his name. He's been chief many years, a couple of terms, many terms. But I don't know if the minister here, if he met him before. Maybe he did, 13 years ago, when Philip Hayes was praying at the boardroom with the chief and council. And they were listening. Maybe that was him at the time, I'm not sure. But anyway, our chief, Michael Yellowback, he's got a wife, and he's got a couple of sons, and he works hard for our community. And I'd like to welcome him. Give him a hand as he comes, amen.
1: My name is Michael Yellowback, chief from Montucipi Cree Nation. And apologize I wasn't here for the last couple of nights. Usually I'm here when the gospel services are being held. But I just got in this morning. I told Marcel that I was not going to be here Friday and Saturday night because I had a dental surgery there yesterday afternoon I had to attend to. And When I told him that I was going to be here Sunday, he told me I was allotted 1 hour. But I don't think I'll need 1 hour. So it's a special occasion for my family as well. My youngest grandson, Michael, celebrating his fifth birthday. And he's what we call a miracle baby. Because over 2.5 months old, he survived a horrific car crash. And for a baby with a fragile body, he survived that horrific accident. And my guy, the sad part is that we lost our son in that accident. And but I thank God every day that despite our loss of our son, that we still have our grandson. So he's a living testament that prayers do work. They're powerful. Because when he was in the hospital during that time, the doctors said that he was going to be there for about a year. And 3 weeks after that accident, he was discharged. Prayers, that's all we asked different pastors, preachers, to pray for our grandson. So I thank the Lord for giving him that opportunity to live, to be with us still.

despite our loss that we had with our son, Eutaneta. Magamagahio, I'm thankful for to be here as well, because I always want to support Marcel and what he does, including Ayo, our community, when it comes to Ayo, praying, hearing the word of God. Because I think that's the most important thing as a leader that we have to bestow on. And that's the reason why you made that commitment to build this church. And when we got elected in June 2022, that was our priority. And 2 years later, I heard that this building was done. I think it was June 2024 that it was opened. So, it's for the community, and I'm glad that we made it happen. So, I think we're all over Manitoba, right? okay. But I'd like to provide my thoughts as well with Robert B. and his other Lucy as well, for the loss of their son. And I'm sorry, Robert, if you're listening, I was not able to go see you there. But I did reach out to him there, expressing my condolences to him there, and to the Watt family as well, in God's Lake. So we're thinking about them as well. Because the God's Lake Narrows and Mantusi, we are very close. Because we just recently celebrated our 50th anniversary of becoming our own community back in May, when we officially separated from God's Lake Narrows. But still, there's close ties there. So we're all thinking of you in God's Lake Narrows. So you're not alone. So I request your prayers to the bereaved family that are hurting. And our elders, Elder Marion McKay, I went to see her Friday. She's got her health challenges, but I know that they have through prayer. Because when we heard word about a month ago that the doctor said that she only had little time to die on this earth. But I told the family, don't listen to the doctors. Pray. Because prayer is the most powerful thing that you can have. And now, about a month later, I'm glad that she's still with the family. So, that we have to, and that I can't forget. There's another elder there, Jillian Yellowback. I spoke to one of her daughters there last week. She's sick as well. To keep her in prayer as well. Unfortunately, I was going to go see her, but I didn't have time. But we did say a prayer for her that time there for her. So, keep her in prayer. Jillian as well. So I'd like to acknowledge all the visitors that are here. Ray McLean. Edward McLean, Ziegler. Okay. Because I met somebody there from Fisher River there. He mentioned your name there, and he said that he mentioned that you were coming up. So, but I apologize. But I welcome all the visitors that are here, and of course, Patrick. I know Patrick here. So, can ask him with no guy how all the visitors that are here. Can ask him with no welcome to our community. Jordan, sorry for your loss of your cousin. So, it's good to see our elders.

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I how my mom, I got me now how Florida are here. So I got me a Morris. Jerry, I got you now. I got my niece Del Wayne that is here. So I'd like to thank how we say how Marcel and

0: could not be here because our grandchildren are visiting from my parents' river this week, and she could not come here, so turn in for bed soon. So gumagana naman, no, because she normally is here, and including my two sons as well. I thank each and every one of you for being here today, and I can ask him to know. And I have that they have pray for our community. I know that we have our own struggles as well, and our addictions, your mental health. I pray for those individuals that are suffering with addictions, your mental health as well. So I know that each and every one of them are good people, but it's the addictions that are, that are bringing them down right now. So, to my fellow chiefs listening across Manitoba, I say hello to you, each and every one of you, and all the grand chiefs of Manitoba. My grandson, Bryson, in Burns River. I say hello to you, and Tracy and Langford Swain, and all the other family from my Burns River.
1: Bless you. Bless you, Chief. Thank you, Lord. Thank you, Lord. We'll be ready. We're going to change the order of the service. We're going to get ready to hear God's word. Mantutayamun. Thank you, Lord. I'd like to welcome Philip Hayes and his wife, Glenda. Amen. Thank you, Lord. God bless you. Thank you, Lord. Thank you, Jesus. I think he wants to sing a song. Musicians, come. I request her to sing a song. Thank you, Lord. Thank you, Lord.
2: I appreciate him requesting that. The rest of them might request that I don't. Anyway, it's such a privilege and honor to be here, and I just thank the Lord that Pastor Okemaw invited us back. I thank the Lord for his beautiful wife, Rose. I just got to meet her, and I just thank the Lord for her. I thank the Lord for Sister Norma, Brother Conrad, their son, Farron. Got to meet them. Also, that Sister Shirley and her husband, Brother Sinclair. I thank the Lord that, you know, we've got to meet them. And a few of the faces I do recognize here from the time that we were here last time. And the chief, I'm pretty sure that he was the one in authority then when we were here. I'm pretty sure I recognized you. And I also appreciate what he said. As he was up here, you know, different times he requested prayer. And, you know, if tonight was the last night that I ever spoke to a group of people, that would be my emphasis, is to pray. There's so many things in the Bible that leads me to prayer, and God will answer prayer. And I tell people everywhere I go, don't give up. If you've been praying for your children to get saved and they're not saved, pray tomorrow. And when you pray, you tell the Lord, I'm not going to quit. If you don't do it today, I'll be right back here tomorrow asking you to deliver my children. And when we pray for somebody that's sick, if the Lord don't heal them, tell the Lord, say, I'm going to come back tomorrow, and I'm going to ask the same thing until you answer my prayer. And he knows that the effectual, fervent prayer of a righteous man or a woman, it availeth much in the eyes of God. Hallelujah. So keep on praying, church. Praise God. What key is that? Hey, okay.

I want to take about 5 minutes, and I'm going to tell you why I can say that my God is real. And I want the little children to please listen to me. When I was a little child, between 7 and 8 years old, my mom took us to church. We went to church, and on a Sunday night, they had an evangelist that came to town, and he ministered that night. And when he got done preaching, he said, "Does anyone want prayer? Come up here." Well, I had a problem, and my nose would bleed for no reason. I could be outside, I could be inside just doing nothing, maybe playing, and then just my nose would start bleeding for no reason. But after the preacher, I think he might have prayed for some people, but then he said, "There's someone in here that you have nosebleeds." And he said, "If you'll come up here," he said, "God will heal you." My mom said, "Go." And I was little, shy, and she just took me by the hand. She took me up there. And when the preacher prayed for me, he said to me, "Your nose will bleed you one more time out of one side, and it will never bleed again." You know, he could have said, "You're healed tonight. Your nose will never bleed again." But he specifically told me, "One more time, a lot, out of one side, and it would never bleed again." So a week or two later, on a Sunday night, went back to church, went home, went to bed. Got up the next morning, I got out of the bed, and I was, you know, there was a hall going from the bedroom where my sisters and I slept down to the bathroom. And so I got up, and the first thing I noticed, I had blood on my clothes. I looked in the floor, there was blood, and you could see a trail from

from our bedroom to the bathroom. When in the bathroom, I looked in the mirror, and one side of my nose had a blood clot, dried blood clot. But the other side, there was no sign at all that my nose had bled. And you could see on the floor there where I had taken a mop and I had tried to mop that up. And I had no recall of that morning. I just saw the evidence. And I'm telling you, nobody was ever able to tell me that my God is not real. And all through my life, the Lord has healed me. You know, there's a course we sing sometimes, and it says, you heal me once, you heal me twice, and now that I stop and think about it, you have been healing me all of my life, and that's the truth. Well, 2 years ago, I got sick, and I had a physical problem, and I waited and waited before I went to the doctor, but finally, I thought, I've got to know what this is. So I went to the doctor, and they just sent me so many places to specialists trying to find out what was wrong with me. But anyway, I had one more blood test to get done, and they had me to do this blood test. Actually, I had three. Two, and then they said, we're sending you to a specialist. And when he gave me the doctor's name, I knew immediately it was an oncologist. And I knew that wasn't good, but I kept thinking, I'm okay. This is just, you know, something not good, but it'll be okay. But anyway, so I went to that oncologist. They did 6 vials of blood. I left there. I was so weak, headache, just terrible. But anyway, we were coming up north, and I asked them, well, just let me know what, you know, if there's something not good. And they said, okay. Well, I came up. We were in Montana in different areas. And I went back home about 1 month later, and I called, and I said, you know, I have an appointment, but I'm just going to cancel that. And they called me back and said, no, you need to come in. You need to come see the doctor. I said, well, why? Why can't a nurse tell me? You know, just let somebody tell me what's wrong with me. He said, no, you need to see the doctor. So I went back in, and so the doctor told me. He looked at me. He didn't mince his words. He said, you've got something leukemia. And I felt the blood just like it drained. I could feel it out of my face, getting weak. And it was like a death sentence to me. But anyway, I did the blood test, and I went home, and I told Brother Hayes and my family, you know, what the doctor told me. But in the meantime, I kept going to church. I kept on singing. I kept on praying. I kept on testifying. I kept on, you know, just encouraging God. Listen, when you go through a trial, don't get mad at God. He's been good to you. He's good to all of us. And I just kept on. But there's something else I kept on doing. I kept on praying. I would get in prayer lines if we were at another church or someone came to our church. If they said, if you're sick, come up and get prayer, I would go. And I just kept on going. So it come time for me to go back, and they said, come back in 6 months. And the prayer was, the reason that what he told me, the way they found this leukemia, was my white blood cells, the count was too high. So when I went back into the office, and they said, we're going to do another blood test. And they said, you'll know before you leave here, you know, how it turns out. And I said, okay. So they did it, and I asked a few questions. But anyway, when the nurse practitioner came in there, after the nurse had pulled the blood, she come in there, and she says, well, she said, your blood count is perfect. And that's what I had prayed, that God would let my blood count be perfect. Amen? And so I said, oh, great. I said, then I don't have leukemia anymore. She said, yeah, you do. I said, but look, you told me, based on a blood test, that I had leukemia, right? Yeah. I said, now you're telling me that it's perfect. She said, it is. It's perfect. But you're telling me I still got it? She said, yeah. She said, it's chronic. In other words, you're going to have this the rest of your life. You know, when she told me that, I went out, I raised my hands and started praising God, because God answered my prayer. I prayed. I said, Lord, let my blood count be normal. I called Brother Hayes, and I said, come get me. He come pick me up, and I was crying when I called him.
But I wasn't crying because I was sorry.

0: sorrowful. I was crying because joy. Amen. That God had heard my prayer, specifically asked him to let my blood count be normal. Amen. Praise God. So I know. And you know, when she said it's chronic and you'll always have this, I just ignored that part. You know what? I ignored. It's like what the chief said. You know, the doctors, you know, you don't have to listen to what they say a lot of times. It could be wrong. They can be wrong. But she had to admit. See, that's the way it is in the medical field. They have to admit something. But listen, when she said it's perfect and she said, come back in 6 months. And I'm thinking to myself, oh, no, I'm not coming back in here in 6 months. But you know what? It's been over 6 months. And hey, I'm not going. I don't intend to go back because I believe the report that she said, your blood count is perfect. Praise God. So tonight, church, keep praying, reaching out to God for those miracles. He is a miracle working God, and he is real tonight. Give the Lord a hand clap of praise as Brother Hayes comes tonight.
1: Jesus is the same yesterday, today, and forever. And you just thank God that God don't change. You know, if God was like us and he changed all the time, we wouldn't know what he expected of us. Amen. So knowing that God does not change, that he is the same eternally, then that is a blessing to know that I serve an unchanging God who has given us his word. Amen. That's what this Bible is. It's God's plan for our life. It's his instructions in which he desires for us to be obedient to this word, to follow this word. You know, it's like baking a cake. If you don't follow the directions, guess what? It's not going to taste right. One of my sons and I, we have the same problem. And what that problem is this. We get something that we have ordered and we got to put it together. So what is my son and I like? We are exactly alike because we never look at the instructions. And we put the thing together, and then we have to turn around and take it all apart, go back and get the instructions, and then put it back together again. I don't know if you guys have ever had that problem or not, but we need to follow the instructions. And this is our instructions, amen, the Word of God. So tonight, amen, I want us to, I have several scriptures to read. It's going to be a little bit different tonight, maybe. I just don't know, but I have a verse of scripture I want to read to you. It's in 2 Timothy chapter 1, and there's two verses there that I want to read to start this off tonight. It says, wherefore I put thee in remembrance that thou stir up the gift of God which is in thee by the putting on of my hands. For God hath not given us the spirit of fear, but of power and of love and a sound mind. So we understand by reading this, Paul was writing to Timothy. Timothy was a young man of God, and Paul's writing to him, and he said, I want you to remember something. I want you to remember that you've got something on the inside that come from God. When I laid my hands on you, you received something. And I want you to remember that. I don't want you to forget this. I want you to remember that what you received it from God, and it was not the spirit of fear. It was power and love and a sound mind. That's what you get when you're born again. You receive God's spirit, and within that spirit, there's no fear. There's no fear of death. There's no fear of man. There's no fear of uncertainty, because the Spirit of God that God has given to you, his desire is for you to live in it, to walk in it. And the apostle is writing to Timothy, and he's saying, you got to stir this thing up. You've got to stir it. I don't know what your definition of stir something, but when I'm saying stir something, I'm thinking of my mother stirring something in a pot.

pot, stirring something to make a cake. She's stirring it up. And that's what God is wanting us to do in our generation that we live in, much like the time in the Apostle Paul's writing here, that we need to stir up the gift of God that has come within our lives. So we've got to stir it up. So in other words, and I think a lot of folks that don't really care a whole lot about my preaching, is that my type of preaching has got something for you to do. And today's generation wants it all to be placed on God as what God does. But unfortunately, the Apostle Paul is telling Timothy, you've got to stir it up. There's something that you've got to do. You've got to stir yourself up. And so that's one thing that we are missing in this generation, that we need to understand God is requiring us to do something. Not so much, amen, that it's going to, you know, be hard for us to do, but it is to protect us. It is to stir up our spirit man, amen, that we would realize that, hey, we're not received the spirit of fear. You remember the fear that gripped the hearts of everybody in the entire world in the COVID period of time? Even the church itself, people that believed in faith, believed in the word of God, believed in the power of prayer. What happened to them? Most of them, the spirit of fear began to grip their hearts, and they became afraid because of what man had said was coming and happening in the world. But God is saying just the opposite. Don't be afraid. Trust God. So, but we have to stir ourselves up. It's something you have to do. And it puts me in mind of a set of scriptures that the Lord gave us about maybe 10 years ago to begin ministering and preaching. And I remember everywhere that we went, we'd quote those scriptures, and we went everywhere for years there. It was the predominant thought in my mind, and it did help me, and it helped a lot of people. And that scripture is found in Romans chapter 12, verses 1 and 2. And Paul is writing to the Roman church, amen, and he begins to tell them that there's something that they had to do. He said, I beseech you, therefore, brethren, by the mercies of God, that you present your bodies a living sacrifice, holy and acceptable unto God, which is your reasonable service. And then he went on to say, and be not conformed to this world, but be you transformed by the renewing of your mind, that you may prove what is that good, acceptable, and perfect will of God. And I'm telling you, Sister Glenn and I, we're beginning to get into those verses. We're beginning to quote those scriptures to one another, you know. And I'm thinking, my God, this is so powerful. I've got to get a hold of this, amen. Because it's telling me that I can do something about the way I'm thinking. It's telling me if I will change the way I think, if I will change the way my mind is working, that I can transform myself. In other words, I can change myself according to the word of God. It's something God is saying he's not going to do for us. He's saying this is something that you can do through the power of the Spirit of God that God has already placed in your life. You can't do it without being born of the Spirit. You must be born again, and you've got to be saved. You've got to be God's child. And when you're saved and you're born of the Spirit of God, the Holy Ghost comes into your life, and it begins to lead you and guide you. Amen. It begins to teach you things. It begins to pray for you. It begins to give you, you know, in other words, it will convict you of sin, your things that you used to do, you don't want to do anymore. And the Bible says you become a new creation, a new creature in Christ Jesus. Old things pass away and all things become new. That's what happens when you're born again. So Paul is not writing to people in the world that's not born again. Paul is writing to the church. Paul is writing to men and women, boys and girls, just like us, amen, just exactly like us, and no difference, amen. He's writing to the church, and he's saying, listen, there's something you can do. He said, I beseech you, therefore, brother, by the mercies of God, that you present your body a living sacrifice, holy, H-O-L-Y, not W-H-O-L-L-Y, holy and acceptable unto God. So God's saying, I want you to be a holy people, and I want you to give me your, not just your spirit, not just your mind, I want you to give me your heart, I want you to give me your body, I want to use you for something, amen, that's great and powerful in the world. In other words, you know, you can be an overcomer.
So the Lord is speaking through the Apostle Paul, I believe, and he's writing this letter to Timothy, and he says, stir up the gift of God. You've got something on the inside. Don't be afraid of opposition.

position. Don't be afraid of what's happening in the world. Don't be afraid of the political realm and all the junk that's going on out there. Don't be afraid of the world. Come out from among the world. Be a separated person. Separate yourself to God and trust God for the things that you're enduring and having to go through. Let God be the Lord of your life. Amen. That's what Jesus wants to do, to be the Lord of your life. Amen. He's the controlling force in your life. And when he's the controlling force in your life, I'm telling you, things begin to change and the whole atmosphere of your life changes. Your home changes. Your town changes. God begins to change things because you made up your mind, I can make a difference. I can make a difference. So when he's writing, now Paul, now he's writing this in the book of Romans, and he's telling us, please, listen, there's something you can do. And I'm going to read it for you. I think I quoted it correctly, but I'm going to read it for you. And just let this settle in your heart here. Listen to what it says. Romans 12:1. I beseech you, therefore, brethren, by the mercies of God, that you present your bodies a living sacrifice, holy, acceptable unto God, which is your reasonable service. God doesn't think that's unreasonable. He thinks that's a reasonable thing that all of his people should do. And then he goes on to say, and be not conformed to this world. Don't be like the world. Don't fashion your life like the world. Don't be conformed to this world, but be you transformed. Transformed. Praise God. That word transform means a metamorphosis. It means, amen, a transfiguration. It means a change. It means changing for something, amen, changing to something different. And be transformed by the renewing of your mind. Renewing means a renovation, to renew, to change. In other words, it's like a reconstruction of your life, amen. If you can change, amen. If we will do this one thing, be not conformed to the world, but be transformed by the renewing of your mind. We got to renew our mind that we may prove what is God's perfect will. Praise the Lord. So if we will do these things, if we will just acknowledge the word of God as this is an instruction for me, I'm telling you, children of God, God's word is true, and we can change everything by changing the way we think. We don't think good thoughts. We think bad thoughts. Amen. The carnal mind is enmity to God. Your natural reasoning of things, amen, that's an enemy to God. You can't reason faith. There's no way you can reason out love. How in the world and I've said this way again, and people kind of laugh about this, but how is it a pretty woman can fall in love with an ugly man, or an ugly woman can fall in love with a handsome man, but you see it all the time, praise the Lord. You know, you can't figure love. Out. You can't reason it. You can't say, well, now, wait, this don't make any sense, you know. How could this person love that person? You know, it just don't even make no sense. Matter of fact, well, years and years ago, we had a couple in our, it wasn't my church, it's the church I was attending. This has been probably 40 years ago. I was attending this church, and there was a situation exactly like that. There was a beautiful woman in that church, young lady in that church, and they was the ugliest man that I believe I have ever seen in my life. He looked like Frankenstein. He was long, tall, ugly boy. I mean, he couldn't help it. He was a good brother. Everybody loved him, you know. He had great personality and everything. But there's one problem he had. He was ugly. I'm telling you, he wasn't just beat with an ugly stick. He was overcome with that. He was an ugly person. I mean, I'm talking about ugly. But this woman loved that old ugly boy. And the old ugly boy, he loved that beautiful woman. And guess what? They wanted to get married. You know, they talked to the pastor. At that time, I was just attending that church, and that pastor looked at that, and here's what that pastor said. I just don't feel like it's God's will to marry y'all. He said, I just ain't going to do it. He would not marry them, but he was looking on the outside, and he was trying to figure this out. This ain't never going to work, you know. This is just not going to work. You know, and he would not marry them. Well, what happened? Well, they went and got married. They found a pastor somewhere that married them. And as far as I know, they lived a wonderful life after that because they loved one another.
Amen. I don't know if you know it or not, but we were very ugly to God. Amen. We were on sin. We were ungodly, unholy, unclean. That's you and I. Amen. We were ugly to God. God couldn't stand, amen, our presence to him because we were so sinful. Amen. But see, God's not that way. God loved us anyway while we were yet in our sins. Yet, amen, as far as God was concerned, we were just too ugly to even approach God. We were too sinful and too ungodly. But God looked past that. Amen. And let me tell you something. God called you, amen, and you've made a lot of mistakes, because I know, because I've made a lot of mistakes since God called me. But you know what I come to find out? I know that God knew every mistake I would ever make, but yet he still called me because he loved me. Amen. He's seen a finished product in my life. He sees a finished product in your life. He don't look at you the way you look at other people. No, no. He looks at you completed. If you will trust him, he will change your life. He will radically change your life. That's the God that we serve. But so we cannot reason out these things. And our problem is we keep trying to figure out doctrines and teachings, amen, that only comes by revelation. It comes by the revelation of God's Spirit in our lives, amen. He's the revealer of the Word of God. And if we would let God reveal the truth to it, I'm telling you what, it would revolutionize the church. We would come to a place we would believe the same thing, because God's not going to tell me one thing and you another thing and you another thing. Because there's only one truth in the Word of God. So we need to get to the position that God wants us. See, I want a restoration. I want to be restored back to the promises of God. I want the church restored back to what it had after the day of Pentecost, when just 120 people, amen, started, amen, and those 120, 3,000 more got saved. Later, 2 weeks later, 5,000 got saved. But they turned the known world upside down, not because of their theology, not because they were smart, not because they were intelligent, not because they went to high school or went to college or had a degree. That's not how they turned the world upside down. They turned the world upside down because they was full of the Holy Ghost of God and full of the power, and they could demonstrate, amen, the power of God wherever they went. So they turned the world upside down through God that lived inside of them. And now Paul is writing to Timothy, and Paul is writing to the Roman church and said, listen, there's something you can do. You know, you can stir yourself up. You can renew your mind. You can offer your body a living sacrifice. You can transform yourself. If things are not going right in your life, it's up to you to transform yourself. But we got to quit thinking the way man thinks. We got to quit thinking, we got to quit this. Let me tell you what we got to quit. I just don't see it that way. And I just don't see it that way. And I don't see it that way. Don't you realize, amen, it's not how you see it, but it's what God says? Listen, if God said it, it's still true today. If the instructions here that I can transform myself by renewing my mind, by renovating my mind, by changing the way I'm thinking, amen, then that's what God's Word says, that I can do that, and you can do that, but you got to do it, amen. It's something you got to do. So this is what the message of the hour is to me. I want a restoration. I want a restoring. I want to see the church of God come back to where it used to be. And I'm not talking about 50 years ago. I'm talking about 2,000 years ago. I'm talking about a time of restitution of all things that God has promised, amen, the church, that he said, I will restore the years that the cankerworm and the palmerworm, in other words, the enemy has stolen from you, I will restore it to you, amen. God is in the business of restoration, but we're thinking, well, God's just going to do all of this, and we're going to come on and we're just going to come to church as usual, and we're just going to do our own thing, and then one day, you know, God's going to sprinkle stardust on us, and everything's going to be changed, and everything's going to be right. It does not work that way. God is looking to you and to I to do what? Stir ourselves up. Stir up the gift of God that's in you. Stir up what God has put in you. God's got gifts and God's people
people, amen, but they're sitting down on God, and the Lord is saying, amen, I want you to get stirred up. I want you to get back in the spirit. I want you to get back to prayer. I want you to get back to your dedication. I want you to get back to your consecration. I want you to get back to the word of God that's telling you, amen, how that you can renovate your whole life by changing the way you think, amen. Well, let's get to the place where we don't small think no more. We don't think small things. We're thinking bigger things. We're thinking greater things. We submit ourselves a lot of time to what the doctor says. Just like Sister Glenda was testified, amen, as soon as we get bad news, we just fold up and give up, amen, and say, well, I've got cancer, now I'm going to die. Please pray for me. But we've lost our faith, amen. And what God is saying, you don't need to take man's word. You don't need to take that bad news.

choose, amen, and accept it. I'm not talking about denying what may be wrong with you, but what I'm talking about, you can overcome any attack of the enemy that comes against you. But God is saying, I've given you the power, I've given you the authority, I've given you the word of God, I gave you authority over all devils, I gave you power, amen, to, if you would believe, you can lay hands on the sick and they would recover. I've given it to you. Now use what I've given you to overcome the devil. So with the fault, there's a fault that lies anywhere in all of this. The fault is not the preacher. The fault is not, amen, God. The fault is not so much the devil. I'll say it again. The fault is not so much the devil. A lot of time it's our fault. It's your fault, for we have allowed the enemy to come into our home and steal away our children. We've allowed the enemy to come into the reservations, amen, and the communities and the villages and towns, amen, and steal our children, steal our young people. Churches are in decline all over this planet. Amen. There's things that's happened. Yeah, we can read about great moves of God here and there, but in reality, people, amen, are losing out with God, and God is telling the church, I don't know if there's anybody with ears to hear what I'm speaking here tonight, but I'm hoping they are. God is telling those with ears to hear what the Spirit is speaking to wake up. Wake ourselves up and get back to the faith that was once delivered to the saint. This is what Paul's talking about to Timothy, amen. This is what he's saying. You got to stir this up. You got to stir yourself up. Don't wait for the preacher to come to stir you up. Don't get on the internet and try to find somebody, amen, that'll stir you up. Don't try to find your favorite singer or favorite star somewhere to stir you up. No, you got to stir yourself up with what God has put in you. That's what God is telling us to do. If we're going to survive, if your children's going to survive, if we're going to have a move of God, if we're going to have a revival, it starts with you. It starts with me. It starts with the person. It starts with Pastor Okema. It starts with his wife, amen. It starts with every one of us, amen, that's taking responsibility, amen, that we're a servant of Christ, amen. It starts with us. The revival has got to begin inside of you. If it don't begin in you, you'll never have a revival. I don't care who you invite to come here. I don't care who you invite. If the Apostle Paul was alive, it wouldn't matter if Apostle Paul was here. There's not going to be a move of God, a revival, until you and I make up our minds, amen, that we're going to stir up the gift of God, we're going to change the way we're thinking, and we're going to get back to what God has authorized us to do, and that's to cast the devil out. Listen to me, amen. He that is joined unto the Lord is one spirit with the Lord. Amen. I am one with God. If you're born again, you are one with God. You have authority. You've got power. It's in the name of Jesus. But it's not going to do you no good unless you take that authority, you take that power, you take that word and use it against the devil that's trying to destroy you. And quit thinking God's going to come down and do any more than he's already done for you. He gave his only son. He gave you the Holy Ghost. He gave you 9 gifts of the Spirit, and he gave you his word. What more do you want out of him? No, he's wanting something out of you. He's wanting something out of me. He's wanting me to believe his word. He's wanting me to keep myself stirred. Amen. You think I'm going to go to some dead church to get stirred up? No, I'll be in a worse shape than ever. I'd be depressed. I'm not going to sit in a dead church and be depressed. That's what I want to hear. Come on, praise God. It's the truth. The truth is us, or we're the problem. This thing right here, this small thing, this little organ that's inside this head, this thing we call a brain, this brain is my problem. This brain is where the warfare is raging. Amen. It's not way up in heaven somewhere. It's not next door. It's not down the street. It's right here in this little brain I got. This is the biggest problem I got. I don't got no problem with the devil. I got a problem with me. Amen. Why? Because, amen, he that's joined to the Lord is one spirit with the Lord. Amen. If we submit ourselves to God and resist the devil, he's supposed to run from us. Who knows why?

people. They, why are they afraid of the devil? Amen. We got to get the spirit like David had. Amen. When he faced the giant, I want you to know David, he didn't back down. He said, I didn't come to you with a spirit of sword. He said, but I come to you in the name of the Lord. Amen. And that's what you got to do. And I'm telling you what David, little David did. My God. Amen. He didn't just stand there. Amen. No, he ran at the devil. He ran at the giant. He ran toward the giant. And I believe he's slinging that stone the whole time that he's running. He's a man, I'm going to get you. And he runs at the devil. And he does what? He slings the stone. Amen. The devil, who is the Goliath, is the type of the devil. Down it goes. Amen. But listen, David didn't just satisfy. He wasn't satisfied with just knocking him down. No, sir. He went up to Goliath. He drawn out that big sword of Goliath. And what did he do? He killed him. He took his head off. Amen. Well, that's what God wants you to do with the enemy that's attacking your mind, attacking your family, attacking this tribe, attacking these children. Is come at the devil with everything that you got in the name of Jesus. And don't just hit the devil. Kill him. Destroy him. You got the power, and the devil is afraid of you if you'll rise up and take that authority, which is the word of God, and use it against that devil. But God's people's like this. Oh, I just don't know what I'm going to do. I just don't know. Let's just pray about it. No, I ain't got to pray about nothing like that. I got the word of God. I've got authority that God's given me. Why have I got to pray about this? No, I've got to come against the devil with boldness. You've got to come against the devil with boldness. The boldness of the Holy Ghost is in you. Come on, say amen. That's the truth. Amen. So we can renovate our minds. Change everything in our lives by changing the way we think. Most Christians think that this kind of preaching is, well, they kind of think it, well, they're getting fanatical now. They're getting out of shape now. No, let's calm down. Let's just calm down now. Let's calm down. Shh, be quiet. Let's have church here. We don't need all this emotionalism. See, they can't discern emotionalism from the power of the Holy Ghost. Most people, amen, is filled with emotion, not the Holy Ghost. We need the Holy Ghost. Somebody say Holy Ghost. We need the Holy Ghost today. We need to be filled with the Spirit. Pentecostal churches for years now. I'm talking about Assemblies of God, Church of God, all kinds of different assemblies. Amen. Pentecostal churches. Amen. Amen. Their numbers are probably running 70 to 80% of the people in those churches have never received the baptism of the Holy Ghost. You know why? Because they don't teach it no more. They don't preach it no more. They don't preach Pentecost. Amen. They just talk about it. Amen. They say, well, that's not a requirement. We're saved with it or without it. All I got to say is one thing. Amen. Why would you not want to be filled with God's Spirit? Amen. Because if you're filled with God's Spirit, you're filled with love. You're filled with power. You're filled with an anointing. You've got power over the devil. Who would not want to be filled with the Spirit of God? Well, you can speak to the devil. Matter of fact, you don't even have to speak to the devil. Amen. All you got to do is resist him. He's going to turn tail and run from you, because what does he see in you? He sees the Lord Jesus Christ inside of that person. Amen. And I'm telling you, the devil is scared to death of God. Amen. He don't want nothing to do with nobody filled with Jesus. Amen. When he sees you coming, he knows if they ever wake up and realize that Jesus Christ is in them, that Christ in you is their hope of glory, if they ever understand that, I'm in big trouble. So I'm going to deceive them. I'm going to tell them that's just a phrase. It don't really mean that Jesus is actually in you. Well, he's not even come back yet. Oh, what a lie of the devil. Amen. No, no, no. Jesus Christ is in you. The Bible said that Christ is in you. Amen. And that's your hope of glory. If Jesus Christ is in you, amen, you're not a reprobate. Amen. But if you're not, he's not there, you're a reprobate. That's what the Bible teaches. Why does it teach it that way? Because Jesus will take his abode in you. Amen. He said, I will not leave you comfort.

I will come unto you when the Holy Spirit comes in your life. The Spirit of Christ comes into your life. The resurrected Jesus has now entered into your mind and your body and your inner spirit. He's joined to your spirit man. Amen. I'm not talking about the flesh here tonight. I'm talking about the spirit. Amen. He's joined to the spirit. He's one spirit with me. Amen. He's one spirit with you. But see, we don't want to accept it. We don't want to recognize that Christ in us is our hope of glory. But once we recognize it, once we get a revelation of what God has really placed inside of his people, I'm telling you, that's when, amen, that's the beginning of your restoration, of your restoring. See, what must first be restored, amen, is the sons of God without rebuke in the midst of a crooked and perverse nation. Amen. The sonship, amen, of God's people has got to be restored to their mind, to their inner spirit, where they know for a fact that what's on the inside of me is greater than he that's in the world. When they realize, amen, that what they have, amen, is the creator of all things living and abiding inside of people called Christians, amen. That's what Christianity is. That's why you can't join the church. You can't join Christianity. It's the only religion you cannot join. Well, Brother Hayes, you're wrong about that. Well, you can join the church. I just joined the first church down the road. I'm not talking about joining some church. Man, me, I'm talking about God's church. I'm talking about God's church, the church of Jesus Christ. You cannot join it. You must be born into it. And that's why Jesus said, you must be born again. You must be born of the water and of the Spirit. And Jesus said, you cannot see the kingdom of God. No, we can change everything, but we got to change what we're thinking. I mean, we've been taught that we're going to have to just give in to everything the devil wants to put on us. I say no. I say when bad news comes to you, you should rise up against it. Not denying that you got it. Yeah, I might have this. I might have that. But I tell you what, whatever it comes, if it's cancer, if it's heart trouble, I know that's coming from the enemy. The devil didn't come down here to make God didn't come here to make nobody sick. That's the devil's job. That's Satan's job. He comes to steal, to kill, and destroy. But Jesus said, I come to give you life and life more abundantly. You can't live an abundant life and be sick, and you know it. I'm telling you, the biggest problem with the church is in our minds. We've accepted another Jesus. We've accepted another gospel that says we got to put up with all this stuff. But not according to these words. God did not give us a spirit of fear, but a power, love, and a sound mind. You know, Peter opened one of his epistles up. I think it's 2 Peter here. He said, grace and peace be multiplied unto you through the knowledge of God and of Jesus our Lord. Then he said, according as his divine power hath given unto us all things that pertain unto life and godliness through the knowledge of him that hath called us to glory and virtue. Do you understand the hidden words here? It's hidden because people just overlook. It's through knowledge. It's through understanding. Knowledge of what? I've got to go to college. No, knowledge of God. Knowledge of his word. Knowledge of what his promises are. Knowledge of what he has told us that we could do. These signs shall follow them that believe. In my name, they shall cast out devils. They shall lay hand on the sick, and they shall recover. That's to the believer. If there be any sick among you, let him call for the elders of the church, and let them anoint him with oil. Amen. And the prayer of faith, not praying. Praying without believing is a waste of time. The prayer of faith
shall save

the sick, and the Lord shall raise him up. And if he've committed any sins, they'll be forgiven him. That's God's word. That's God's word in the New Testament. That's God's word after Pentecost. That's God's word to the church of the Lord Jesus Christ. If you're sick, God's going to take care of you. How does that happen? Through prayer of faith. Say amen. So we can be renewed. We can renew our minds, renovate our minds, change the way we think, and thereby a metamorphosis will occur, a transformation. See, I was translated once. And if you're born again, you've been translated once. You've been translated out of the kingdom of darkness into the kingdom of his dear son. That is a translation there. That is, you were removed from one place to another place. But then yet there is another transformation that can occur. And God wants it in our lives, particularly in the end time. He wants us to come to this place that we recognize that we don't have to put up with the devil. We don't have to. We don't have to. As long as you're convinced you've got to put up with it and nothing's going to happen when you pray, you're living in fear. You're not living in power. You're not living as a translated, transformed person. You're living in a person that has submitted to doubt and fear and unbelief. And I'm telling you, that is the condition of probably 90% of people that profess Christ. That I would say 90% is in that category of unbelief. Matter of fact, when Jesus was among his own people, in his own town, when he was there, I'm talking about the Lord of glory now, the Son of the living God. When he was among his own people, the Bible says he could only lay his hands on a few sick folk and heal them. That he could do no mighty works or miracle works among the people because of their unbelief. Unbelief stopped Jesus Christ. Don't you think it won't stop you? This is why a lot of people are not being healed. This is why every once in a while we see healings. We should see everybody healed. But somebody's got to believe it. I've got to believe it, but you've got to believe it. Jesus many, many times says, thy faith made thee whole. Many times, her faith made thee whole. Thy faith made thee whole. Faith works. I'm telling you, faith works. Faith needs to be taught. But not just as a doctrine. Faith needs to be taught that you have a measure of faith. God has already put inside of you the measure of faith, but you have to stir it up. You've got to get it activated. You've got to keep on saying, God, I know what I know. The old preachers used to say, well, your knower knows. And everybody knows where the knower is at. Your knower knows. And what he's saying is, you know, you got to know where. It might not be your brain, it might not be somewhere else, but you know, you just know this, that God is saved. How many people feel like they're saved, that you're saved tonight? Have they got anybody saved? Thank God, or one or two? Amen? I tell you, I am saved tonight. I'm not trying to get saved. I am already saved. God saved me. I don't live the life I live to be saved. I live the life I live because I am saved. God saved me. God will save you. If you're not saved, God will save you tonight. You want to tell that wherever you go, I'm saved. I'm saved. People used to not be ashamed of their salvation. I got another scripture, too, I want to. Yeah. Philemon, that the communication of thy faith may become effectual by the acknowledging of every good thing which is in you. Peter referred to that this good thing, that it's in you. And here in Philemon, we hear where the communication of thy faith may become effectual, that your faith, that word effectual means work it, that your faith might work, that it might work. And how would it work? Here's how it would work. Might become effectual by the acknowledging.

got to acknowledge something. You've got to admit something. That's what the word acknowledge means. It means to admit something. You've got to admit something. What does the word say if you need to admit? Here's what it is. That every good thing which is in you, in Christ Jesus. Can you say amen? Every good thing, you got to admit it, which is in you, in Christ Jesus. That's how your faith is going to work. That you have faith. That every good thing that God intends for you to have, it's already inside of you. It's not something that's going to come tomorrow. God put every good thing inside of you. He's put every good thing inside of you. Every one of you, God has put every good thing. If you're born again, it's already inside you. He wants you to do it. When you acknowledge that, you say, man, I've got every good thing. God has put every good thing inside of me. I admit it. I acknowledge it. My God, it's all in me. That's when your faith starts working. That's when you start believing for something to come to pass. Amen. That's when you believe, when you can start prophesying. You can start speaking the word of God. You can prophesy over the attack of the enemy. You can speak to the devil and tell him to get out of your house. Get out of my life. Get out of my mind. Get out of here. You take that authority because now you're acknowledging that it's already inside of you. What is this ever good thing that's inside you? What is it exactly? It is the Lord Jesus Christ. He is abiding inside of you. That is the mystery of God. Christ in you, the hope of glory, that His Spirit is living in you. That's why greater is He that's in you than He that's in the world. That He is Jesus. I don't see how anybody that's saved could not shout amen to any of that. Y'all the quietest bunch of folks that I've left since I left Montana. Amen. Amen. But how many understand what I'm talking about? Jesus is saying, listen, it's up to you. I put my Spirit in you. I put every good thing in you. I put the power of God in you. I've given you my name. I've washed you in my blood. I've sacrificed and gave you, amen, did everything for you that I could. I've gave you my Spirit to lead you, to guide you, to show you things to come, to pray for you or to intercede for you. I've done all of that for you. What else do you want me to do? All he's saying, everything I've said here, you know what the bottom line, you know what the rubber that meets the road is? He wants you to believe it. He's expecting me to believe this word that is true. He expects you to believe this word is true. That's all he's saying. Just believe it. I've given you the measure of faith, not a measure. He's given us all the same faith. Go back and read it. We have received the measure of faith. That's what we got. God's been good to us, too good to us. But we don't want to accept it, no. We want to not submit to God. See, I'm telling you, if you accept these truths, that's when you are submitting to God. That's when you're submitting your will to God. Amen. 2 Corinthians chapter 10 says this, for the weapons of our warfare are not carnal, they're not natural, but mighty through God to the pulling down of strongholds. It's through God. You are saved by, you're saved by grace through faith. Amen. And this comes through God. Casting down imaginations and every high thing that exalteth thee against the knowledge of God, and bringing into captivity, listen to me, bringing into captivity every thought to the obedience of Christ. Every thought. That word imaginations means computation, reasoning, thought, process of thought, perception, intellect. That's what imaginations is. That's our human reasoning. If you reason what I'm preaching here tonight, you'll never have it. You'll never have it. Because your brain, the big problem you got, it's going to reject it. Because it's carnal. It's natural.
It's not spiritual. You should have a spiritual mind.

And you can have a spiritual mind, which is a sound mind, if you will stir up yourself. Get back to the Word of God. Get back to believing that God, what God has put in your life. Until then, you're going

sin, because it's what sends people to hell, is sin. Jesus paid a price for our sins. Amen. And it works when we give ourselves to the Lord. But what would happen if you hated sickness, disease, and poverty just as much as you hated sin? What would happen? Would that transform your way of thinking a little bit? See, it's all of the devil. It's God's will for us to prosper and be in health. You can't be in health and sick at the same time. So it's God's will for us to prosper and be in health, even as our soul prospers. Well, how's your soul? I'm trying to prosper your soul tonight where you can live, amen, in prosperity for your body and everything else. But it doesn't happen until your soul is prospered, until your inner person, your inner man is renewed, until your inner man, the thought process is changed to bring to life what God has put inside of us. Lord, help us. Help us, Jesus. Help us, Jesus. There's more. There's more. The Bible says in Ephesians to be renewed in the spirit of your mind. That means to change, to renovate. To be renewed is to renovate. Renovate your mind. Change your mind. Change the way you think. It's all through the New Testament. It's all through the New Testament. And in the Old Testament, wisdom is the principal thing. Wisdom. Not the wisdom of the world. Because the wisdom of this world, the Bible says, is foolishness to God. So what kind of wisdom is he talking about? He's talking about the wisdom of God. The wisdom that comes from God. That's the wisdom that we need. We can have that wisdom. We can have that mindset. We can think like God thinks if we change the way we're thinking. And that's the only way to do it. I'm going to tell you about a vision I had, and then I'm going to turn this over. I ain't been preaching long. I can preach 2 or 3 hours if y'all want me to. I can preach to 1 o'clock if y'all want to. I was laid on my bed. I woke up one morning and I was laying there praising the Lord. You know, I'm sure that you do the same thing. You know, maybe you're there and you're not ready to get up yet and you're just thinking about the Lord and you're praising God and you're thanking the Lord for all that he's done for you. Now, all of a sudden, a book appeared in front of me, just an open book. And out of that open book, words just came out of it and went into me. I mean, it's, you know, if you've ever had a vision or maybe a dream, a night dream or a vision, you know, sometimes it just doesn't make sense the way these things happen. But out of that open book, words just came into me. And when those words came into me, these words were spoken to me. It said, in times past, men have earned their living by the sweat of their face. But the time is coming for a man to survive. He's going to have to think like God thinks. And then, phew, the vision left me. For a man to survive, he's going to have to think like God thinks. And that was a long time ago. And you know, I struggled over that. And I thought, well, God, I know the Bible says your thoughts are higher than our thoughts. And the Word of God also says, you know, your ways are not our ways. It's not your ways. I mean, how can we think like you think? How is that for us to survive? I want to survive. He said, for the time's coming. For a man to survive, he has to think like God thinks. I can't remember how many years. It's been at least 25 to 30 years ago. And now, a restoration. What I preached here tonight, what I preached here is tonight is the fulfilling of that vision. And this is the first time I've ever said this, brother. That is the fulfilling of this vision. We're going to have to think like God thinks. How does God think? This is his thoughts. His thoughts toward us is what? Good and not evil. That's his thoughts. You go back and read it. Where's it? Jeremiah, someplace back there?
that his thoughts

0: toward us are good. We have a new covenant. Not something you got to sign and join, but no, something you're born into when you accept Jesus as your Lord and your Savior. He translates us into this new covenant, and he gives us these words, his thoughts. A word, listen, a word is a thought spoken. A thought is a word expressed. Right? That's what a word is. It's a thought expressed. How was God's thoughts expressed to us? Right here. And this is what God says, this is what I think towards you. I've given you power. I've given you love. I've given all this to you. And now you need to take what I have given you and go and turn your world upside down. But first, you got to turn this inner man upside down. Amen. God bless you. We love you guys. We love you up here in the wilderness. Praise the Lord. Been 13 years and wanted to come back several times and just couldn't work it out. But we love you guys. You know, God's put that love in my heart. Amen. God, you've got that love in your heart. Let's wrap this thing up, this end time scenario. Let's wrap this thing up in victory. A church without a spot or a wrinkle or a blemish or any such thing. A church anticipating, amen, the glorious return of the Lord Jesus Christ. A church, amen, that's not afraid and doesn't have fear, but it's got power and love and a sound mind. All the things, all these attributes of the Spirit, all these attributes of God's Spirit is in us. God just wants you to stir them out and start living those things. One more thing. The Apostle Paul said, oh, that the life of Jesus might be made manifest in my mortal flesh. What is he wanting? What's he wanting? He said that his life might be manifest, might be known in my mortal flesh. That's what my desire, that's what your desire needs to be, that Jesus would be revealed in you. His goodness, his mercy, his love, his word, every good thing that God has done, has already been done. It is deposited into your born-again spirit. If you can believe it, if you can believe it, you will begin this journey I'm talking about and begin to turn some things upside down. And remember that vision, because they said this is what you got to do for a man or a woman really to survive. God bless you. Pastor, come take this mic. Give Jesus a hand of praise. Praise the Lord. God is good all the time.
1: Bless you. Thank you, Brother Hayes. Thank you, Lord. Let's have worship, music, musicians come. Thank you, Father God. Thank you, Father God, for the word. Thank you, Jesus. Thank you, Jesus. Thank you, Father God. Let's invite the presence of Jesus. Invite the Spirit of God. Let's invite the Holy Spirit to come into our midst. Amen and amen. Thank you, Father God. Amen. Hallelujah to God. Glory be to the Lamb of Jesus. Glory be to the Lamb of Jesus. Thank you, Father God. We're going to pray for Blair Nakulak. He wants prayer. He needs prayer. Been feeling sick the past few days. This prayer request is coming from Coral Harper, Nunavut. Another prayer request for Brennan Jr. Daniels. Thank you, Lord.

Thank you, Jesus. Let's worship the Lord. Amen. Let's invite the Spirit before we move on and honor the Word of God. Amen. Thank you, Lord. Let's all stand up. Amen. And honor the Word of God and come into His presence. Thank you, Lord. Thank you, Lord. Thank you, Jesus. Hallelujah. Anybody that needs a touch from the Lord, just lift up your hands right there where you are. And may it that the Spirit of Jesus will come as we honor His Word and say, thank you for your Word. I believe your Word. You've given us that faith, amen. To believe, amen. Thank you, Jesus. Go ahead, amen. Hallelujah. Go ahead. Oh, Holy Ghost, amen. Holy Ghost. Oh, Holy Ghost, come on. It is very important tonight to grab the hold of the Lord, amen. Go ahead.

Thank you, Holy Ghost. Thank you, Holy Ghost. Amen. Amen. Don't leave yet, Jordan. Come back. I'm going to ask Edward to come and invite the presence of Jesus again. Thank you, Lord. Let's worship him some more. There's children here. Amen. Anybody that wants to receive the Holy Spirit, amen. You come and stand here tonight. I'm going to ask Brother Hayes to lay hands on someone that wants to receive the Holy Ghost. Amen.

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Go ahead, the Spirit is moving. Amen. Lift up your hands, lift up your hands. Go ahead, don't be afraid. Lift up your hands. Lift up your hands. Thank you, Lord. 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

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The blood of Jesus. Hallelujah, Lord. Her family, Lord, her health. Hallelujah, Jesus. Is there anybody else? You want that fresh anointing? 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It's been a while. Hallelujah, Jesus. 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Holy Anamamamamamaya. 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The Holy Spirit said.

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That the enemy will not have his way in your lives, oh Lord. That they will come to church. We send your convicting power to this community, oh Lord. Hallelujah. We take our rightful stand, Lord says, as your children of God, as your mighty men of valor, Lord. Hallelujah, Jesus, hallelujah, Lord. The mighty man of valor, Lord, hallelujah. Hallelujah, hallelujah. Lord, just use him. Hallelujah, Jesus. Hallelujah, Jesus. Hallelujah, Jesus. Hallelujah, Jesus. Hallelujah, Jesus. Hallelujah, Jesus. Hallelujah, Jesus. Hallelujah, Jesus. Hallelujah, Jesus. Hallelujah, Jesus. Hallelujah, Jesus. Hallelujah, Jesus. Hallelujah, Jesus. Hallelujah, Jesus. Hallelujah, Jesus. Hallelujah, Jesus. Hallelujah, Jesus. Hallelujah, Jesus. Hallelujah, Jesus. Hallelujah, Jesus. Hallelujah, Jesus. Hallelujah, Jesus. Hallelujah, Jesus. Hallelujah, Jesus. Hallelujah, Jesus. Hallelujah, Jesus. Hallelujah, Jesus. Hallelujah, Jesus. Hallelujah, Jesus. Hallelujah, Jesus. Hallelujah, Jesus. Hallelujah, Jesus. Hallelujah, Jesus.

0: 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Go ahead, brother.
1: Ministers, come here. We'll do a little prayer line here. ministers, a bit pastor, come here. If you can, come up here. If not, we'll come to you. Let's pray. Lord, that whoever comes through here, Lord Jesus, that they will receive their healing, Lord. For you told us in your word that, as you spoke in it, that for us to only believe, then that you have done it, Lord. Better say that we believe for their healing, their family to be here, then to get saved, Lord Jesus. We put them into your hands, O Lord. In Jesus' name I pray. Amen. Now sing something. Hallelujah, Lord. Hallelujah, Lord. Come here, brother. Come here. Let's pray for them as they walk through here.

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Come on. Come on, let's praise him. Come on, praise him, praise him. Praise him in the dance. Come on, Holy Ghost. Oh, Holy Ghost. Come on, my Mr. Big Jesus. My Mr. Big, come on. Hey. Oh, Holy Ghost, fire, fire. Holy Ghost. Come on, worship him, worship him.

Somebody say thank you, Jesus. Come on, Holy Ghost. Amen. Hallelujah. Come on, it's free tonight. Hallelujah, hallelujah. Amen and amen. Wonderful Jesus, amen. One more time, say Jesus. Jesus. Wow, Holy Ghost, amen. Thank you, Father God, amen. Oh, Holy Ghost, come on. We're going to bring our singer's cabinet some more. Who wants to start? Hey, Tanner, give us a closing song later. Praise the Lord. Gloria, thank you for coming. We acknowledge you. Thank you very much. Hallelujah to God. It's a new start. Amen. Get filled with the Holy Ghost. Amen. Get filled. Amen. Where's Shirley? Oh, Shirley, come on. Amen. We're going to cut off at 12 o'clock. Amen. We'll have some credit for next year, next couple of months. So be mindful. We're going to give that young man, Tanner, a closing song or somebody else. But send a dedication songs to people that are hurting, those that are getting restored, those that are getting healed. Dedicate a song to them, a healing song, a praise song, whatever. Conrad, get ready too. Amen.

0: Thank you, Jesus.
1: Thank you, Jesus.
0: It's called Fast and Slow. His parents used to sing that all the time. Thank you, Lord.
1: Hallelujah, Jesus. Hallelujah, Jesus.
0: You know, so many times in this Christian walk, we feel so small. Wonderful, Jesus. And it takes a person from many, many miles to come and tell you that I wasn't in the wrong. Wonderful, Lord, you know. Many times I feel very, very small in some churches we go to because of where we came from, a restored marriage. Amen. And some churches will not listen. They close the door. But you know, I got my confirmation tonight because this afternoon I was crying in the room. And I was like that last night too. And I didn't know what it was. I told my husband, I gotta let it out. I said, I don't know what it is, but I have to let it out. And you know, I thank God for Sister Glenda. Thank you, Lord. So many times the Lord, he touches my heart to go and pray for people. And I don't want to. I'm scared of rejection. But I thank God that we got to meet them this weekend. It was a powerful weekend, all weekend since we got here Friday night. I thank God for all the musicians, Marcel and Rose. Thank you, Lord, for all their hospitality. I thank God for them. Wonderful Jesus. God bless God's river even more. Thank you. God bless.
1: Thank you, Brother Philip. We're uplifting our spirits. Thank you for bringing those messages that you had for the past few nights. It's been a blessing, and it grows into the very marrow of our being, and it will reveal where it goes, what the word of the Lord will reveal, because it's alive. It's alive. According to the scriptures, it's alive. The word of God shall never fail. It will do what it will accomplish. Amen. I am a man of slow words. It's always been like that. But the Lord has picked me up out of the miry clay to show what he can do to restore someone that's been broken into very millions of pieces. And the Lord has put me back together to glorify him.

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The very message that's on this wall, restoration of God. You have seen.

0: Thank you, Lord.
1: We have a few USBs of our 60 songs. Thank you, Lord, if anybody wants
0: thank you, Jesus.
1: See me after church. God Pastor? Bless you. Tanner or Conrad?
0: Come on, Shirley. 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

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That's the very first song that I

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1: Conrad, a prayer request, quickly as they get ready.
2: Go.
1: Thank you, Lord. Prayer request. Go ahead, Conrad. My girlfriend's mom is asking for prayer requests for Christina Uman, Granny Lynchup, and Johnny Rosschup. Prayers. Amen. Okay. 12 o'clock, we're off the air at 12 o'clock. We want to give Tanner one song. But we'll continue worshiping the Lord, amen, in the days to come.
0: My girlfriend of 43 years, come here. There's one fellow that asked me, well, said, why didn't you marry her if she's you've been with her 43 years? Well, I did. Said, that didn't stop her from being my girlfriend yet.

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What did a preacher man say tonight? Revival begins with you. You want your family to come? Move for the Lord. Do something. 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Jesus.

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Hallelujah, Lord. 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

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Eh? Are you going to be in that number? Come on, let them hear you out there. Yes, Lord! Hallelujah. I don't know about the rest of you that didn't shout. We have work to do, Marcel. To get them into the family of God.

0: All right. 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Good night, everybody. Say it one more time. Good night, everybody.
1: Pray before you sleep.
2: All right. And pray when you get up.
1: Pray when you get up.
0: Thank you, Lord.

0: Amen. Don't leave yet. We're going to get a picture of our team eventually. Okay. Thank you, Jordan. We'll make some more meetings. Amen.
1: From the National Newsroom of the Canadian Press, I'm Don Mitchell. At least four people, including a child, were wounded in a shooting Sunday night at an events complex close to the Space Needle in Seattle. A hospital spokesperson said a toddler, a 23-year-old man, and two adult women were

Amen. Watch and learn at the way home. Conrad. Okay, one more time. Say good night, everybody. Oh, Holy Ghost, come on. Amen. Father God, in the name of Jesus, I thank you for your word. Your word that is alive forevermore. Thank you for our brothers and sisters that come. And raise it the songs of praise, the dancing in the Lord. I thank you, Jesus, that you bless our community. Holy rain come. Come, Holy Spirit, to our community.

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0: From the National Newsroom of the Canadian Press, I'm Don Mitchell. Two people are dead and five others wounded, including a child, after a shooting at a popular food festival near the Space Needle in Seattle. A city fire department spokesperson confirmed the casualties, revealing two people died at the scene. The gunfire erupted around 6 p.m. in the evening in the waning hours of the Bite of Seattle, an annual festival that draws hundreds of food and retail vendors and performers. Washington Governor Bob Ferguson said he was receiving briefings and state SWAT officers were deployed to assist local police. This person telling ABC affiliate Como that it was shocking to think the violence had come to the family-friendly event.
1: We heard, and I don't know, multiple shots, but I can't say how many. And then a lot of people didn't react at first because we thought, oh, it must be firecrackers or something. I mean, nobody thought that it was that dangerous. But then there was a second

0: Bali. And that's when we saw people storming through the area across the Fisher Pavilion.
1: A 2-year-old boy, a 23-year-old man, and a 39-year-old woman are reportedly in stable condition, while a 40-year-old woman had minor injuries. Hundreds of mourners gathered at a memorial at the iconic Brandenburg Gate Sunday to remember the victims of Saturday night's deadly Pride Festival attack in Berlin. Many people laid down flowers, candles, rainbow flags, and homemade signs. ABC foreign correspondent Britt Klinet is in Berlin.
2: Event organizers seen on stage ending a performance as the manhunt began. Tonight, tributes pouring in from across Germany for the victims, a growing memorial at the scene. German Chancellor Friedrich Merz calling it a despicable act, telling the country, let us not let ourselves be intimidated.
1: Investigators say the 21-year-old suspect had ties to Islamic extremism. He was killed early Sunday during a confrontation with German police. Closer to home, the Conservative shadow minister for Canada-U.S. relations is calling on Ottawa to provide its negotiation plan with the U.S. president.
3: In a letter to Prime Minister Mark Carney, the Conservatives are calling for an emergency meeting at the House International Trade Committee next week. Trade critic Shav Majumdar says Ottawa must table its written plans and explain how it will respond to President Donald Trump's latest tariff threat. Trump says a range of Canadian products will face 50% tariffs within 30 days. U.S. officials say the move is in retaliation for provincial bans on American alcohol, Canada's supply-managed dairy system, and limits on U.S. vehicles. Now, Majumdar says Carney campaigned on his ability to be able to deal with Trump, but has since given in to several of the president's demands. David Augustine, The Canadian Press.
1: And traffic is set to start flowing Monday across a new bridge over the Detroit River that will serve as a critical route for trade, jobs, and tourism between Canada and the U.S. Late last week, Canada celebrated the Gordie Howe International Bridge with a ribbon-cutting ceremony in Windsor, Ontario, to mark the completion of the multi-million-dollar, multi-year project. However, there were no U.S. and Michigan representatives there. Uninvited from Friday's gathering after President Donald Trump suddenly announced 50% tariffs on Canadian goods entering America. This is the Canadian Press. In sports, Jose Maltos Diaz kicked 2 field goals and a single in the final 3 minutes to lift the East Division leading Montreal Alouettes to a 31-18 CFL victory over the visiting Hamilton Tiger Cats tonight. Al's short yardage quarterback Terry Wilson rushed for 2 touchdowns, and Travis Thies added a TD in the final minute as the hosts improved to 6-1 and 4-0 at home. Trey Ford passed for 164 yards and 1 TD, but the Tiger Cats slipped to 3-4. Jaron Duran drove in 2 runs with 1 of his 3 singles as the Boston Red Sox defeated the Toronto Blue Jays 6-1 in today's rubber match of their 3-game series at Fenway Park. The red-hot Red Sox closed a 10-game homestand with 8 wins and 2 losses. The fading Jays couldn't build on Dylan Cease's dominating one-hit complete game yesterday. They've lost 7 of 10 since the All-Star break. And today, Pogacar confirmed his status as one of cycling's all-time greats after winning a record-equaling 5th Tour de France title today. From the Canadian Press, I'm Don Mitchell.

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0: From the National Newsroom of the Canadian Press, I'm Karen Rebo. Fire officials in Seattle say a shooting killed two people and wounded five, including a two-year-old child, Sunday evening during a popular food festival near the Space Needle. The gunfire erupted around 6 p.m. in the waning hours of the Bite of Seattle, an annual festival that draws tens of thousands of people, including hundreds of food and retail vendors and performers, over 3 days. The mayor says one person is in custody. Oscar Sanchez was in the crowd when the shots rang out.
1: Like, run, like someone's shooting, active shooter, and all we did was follow the crowd. And, you know, we ended up here at the Space Needle where we were trapped for 2 hours. You know, they're finally letting us out.
0: Fire officials say two people died at the scene. It's been 3 long years without a collective

0: of agreement, but Quebec and a union representing 3,500 paramedics have finally reached a tentative deal. The workers include more than 1,000 paramedics who work for Urgence Santé, the public ambulance service serving Montreal and Laval. The union says the agreement was reached after 6 days of negotiations and more than a year of strike action, centered largely around pay issues. Members will be presented with the details for a ratification vote as soon as possible. Prime Minister Mark Carney has called three by-elections for next month to fill three vacant seats in three provinces. The votes will take place on August 31st in Toronto's Beaches East York riding, as well as in Quebec's Chicoutimi-Lefiore and in BC's North Vancouver-Capilano. Traffic is set to start flowing Monday across that new bridge over the Detroit River that will serve as a critical route for trade, jobs, and tourism between Canada and the U.S. It goes from Windsor to Detroit. Here's Canadian Press reporter Don Mitchell.
1: Late last week, Canada celebrated the Gordie Howe International Bridge with a ribbon-cutting ceremony in Windsor, Ontario, to mark the completion of the multi-million-dollar, multi-year project. However, there were no U.S. and Michigan representatives there. Uninvited from Friday's gathering after President Donald Trump suddenly announced 50% tariffs on Canadian goods entering America.
0: And several children attending a YMCA summer camp in East Orange, New Jersey, were sickened after they allegedly consumed suspected mushroom-laced edibles. More from ABC's Tony Yates.
2: Cynthia Cunningham rushing her 12-year-old daughter to the hospital after getting the call from the East Orange YMCA camp that her child was given drug-laced chocolate by another camper.
3: It's about 13 children. They, for lack of better words, they look like zombies. It was really sad.
4: Cunningham says her child stayed in the hospital until doctors determined that she was absolutely fine, but she questions why the YMCA was allowed to reopen one day later, with this all still being a very active investigation.
0: East Orange police said a suspect has been identified, but no charges have been filed at this point. This is the Canadian Press. In sports, Jose Maltos Diaz kicked two field goals and a single in the final 3 minutes of the game to lift the CFL's East Division-leading Montreal Alouettes to a 31-18 win over the visiting Hamilton Tiger Cats Sunday. The Owls improved to 6-1. Ticats slipped to 3-4. The Toronto Blue Jays were hoping to gain some ground on the surging Boston Red Sox over the weekend, but ended up losing two of three games at Fenway Park. The Red Sox beat the Jays 6-1 Sunday in the series finale. The Jays have lost 7 of 10 since the All-Star break. At the Commonwealth Games in Glasgow, Scotland, Toronto swimmer Joshua Liendo and Halifax gymnast Ellie Black added gold medals to Canada's tally. Liendo Sunday defended his men's 100-meter butterfly title before Black became the first person to win two all-around gymnastics crowns at the Games. Canada has won 9 medals at the Games so far, 3 gold, 3 silver, and 3 bronze. From the Canadian Press, I'm Karen Rebeau.
5: Raised up from under my hood, and he shook his head and said, "This ain't good. The timing belt's done shrunk, one size too small. No spark plug wires are a little too long, and your main prog spawner's nearly gone. Your injector ports are stripped, and that ain't all. The torque converter's running low on torque, and that water pump's nearly down a quart. We caught it all in time, so you're in luck." He said, "I've got the time and I've got the parts. Just give me the word and I'm ready to start. I think we can bring her in.

He said, "Aren't you that songwriter guy?" And I said, "Yes, I am." He said, "So am I." He sat down and played me a song by the Grease Rack. When he finished singing, he gave me a smile, and I closed my eyes and pondered a while. And he said, "What do you think? I don't hold nothing back." Well, I gave him my most sorrowful look, and I said, "His song's got a broken hook, but I can order you a new one from Nashville, but it won't be cheap. And I know you've been using a cut rate thesaurus, cause your adverbs are backed up into your course. Now your verse is running on verbs that are way too weak.

said, "Hold on, friend, I'm not through. I hate to be the one to give you this news, but your whole melodic structure's done worked itself loose. It's got so many dotted eighth notes in it, I'd keep her under 50 beats per minute. I mean, that's just me talking.

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0: From the National Newsroom of the Canadian Press, I'm Karen Rebo. One suspect was arrested and police are searching for another following a shooting Sunday evening at a crowded Seattle food festival that killed three people and wounded four others. Investigators believe the two suspects were shooting at each other and that there is no ongoing threat to the public. Two people died at the scene, a third died at hospital. A toddler is among the four in hospital. Assistant Seattle Police Chief Tyrone Davis says the gunfire erupted at around 6 p.m. in the waning hours of the annual Bite of Seattle Festival.
1: Officers responded and addressed one of the shooters. That person gave up and was taken into custody. There was another person that we believe that was also involved that fled the scene.
0: The Bite of Seattle Food Festival draws about 350,000 people over 3 days and hundreds of food and retail vendors and performers, too. Prime Minister Mark Carney has announced several by-elections for next month. Canadian Press reporter Brenda Molina Navidad tells us constituents in three electoral districts in Ontario, Quebec and BC will head to the polls August 31st.
2: The Beaches East York seat was vacated by Nate Erskine-Smith, who intended to run for leader of the Ontario Liberal Party, but lost a provincial by-election nomination race. Conservative MP Richard Martel resigned from the Chicoutimi-Lefjord seat after being appointed to the Senate of Canada. The North Vancouver Capilano seat was vacated by former Liberal MP Jonathan Wilkinson, who became Canada's ambassador to the European Union.
0: Two wildfires in British Columbia have merged and are now moving north and northeast, about 20 kilometers from a historic village in the province's interior. The BC Wildfire Service says the estimated size of the Pear Lake and 59 Creek fires combined was nearly 670 square kilometers. It comes after the Pear Lake fire destroyed structures, including homes on the outskirts of the village of Clinton. Meanwhile, the roughly 250 square kilometer French Bar Creek fire also continued to burn to the northwest, making up the Big Bar complex of fires. In Europe, French President Emmanuel Macron calls a crisis meeting to address uncontrolled wildfires, forcing over a quarter million people to flee their homes. In the Gironde region of southwest France, flames have burned an area four times the size of Paris. The prefecture, home to the country's famous Bordeaux wine, says the situation remained globally stable overnight, which was a change from previous days. With France entering its peak tourist season, authorities have banned holiday camps for children and people with disabilities. Here's the ABC's Marcus Moore.
3: Authorities going door to door telling residents to get out.
4: It escalated pretty quickly.
3: Americans Brendan and Tammy Hutchinson, who live there year round.
5: You could see the wind shift and it really got thick smoke and it was real, a lot of ash falling out of the sky.
3: Thousands ordered to get out and telling tourists to stay away.
0: This is the Canadian Press.

In sports, Jose Maltos Diaz kicked two field goals and a single in the final 3 minutes of the game to lift the CFL's East Division-leading Montreal Alouettes to a 31-18 win over the visiting Hamilton Tiger Cats Sunday. The Owls improved to 6-1. Tie Cats slipped to 3-4. The Toronto Blue Jays were hoping to gain some ground on the surging Boston Red Sox over the weekend, but ended up losing two of three games at Fenway Park. The Red Sox beat the Jays 6-1 Sunday in the series finale. The Jays have lost 7 of 10 since the All-Star break. At the Commonwealth Games in Glasgow, Scotland, Toronto swimmer Joshua Liendo and Halifax gymnast Ellie Black added gold medals to Canada's tally. Liendo Sunday defended his men's 100-meter butterfly title before Black became the first person to win two all-around gymnastics crowns at the Games. Canada has won 9 medals at the Games so far, 3 gold, 3 silver, and 3 bronze. From the Canadian Press, I'm Karen Rebo.

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Had a strong right hand, I wasn't afraid to use it. Yeah, my mama preached till her face was blue, but not a damned word seemed to make it through. I've got the scars to prove it.

0: 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Now, our southern half of the province, we are looking at Dauphin currently with a mix of sun and cloud is what you are expecting. 30% chance of showers this afternoon with a risk of thunderstorm and hazy conditions. High of 28 for today with a humidex of 36. This evening, we're going to see partly cloudy skies and a 30% chance of showers this evening with a risk of thunderstorm as well. Fog patches developing overnight and a low of 17. Blood vein, a mix of sun and cloud, high of 30. Humidex going to make it feel like 38 tonight. Partly cloudy, becoming clear and a low of 16. Brandon, Manitoba, there is a mix of sun and cloud, risk of a thunderstorm late this afternoon and hazy conditions with a high of 29 and a humidex of 37. Overnight, it's going to be partly cloudy and hazy conditions as well with a low of 17. Yellow warning is in effect for Brandon with that heat. So please use caution and make sure you are drinking plenty of water. Stay cool out there. Into the city of Winnipeg, a mix of sun and cloud, risk of thunderstorm late this afternoon, hazy conditions, high of 29 and a humidex of 37 tonight. Partly cloudy, becoming clear, hazy conditions though, and a low of 18. And in Winnipeg, also a yellow warning for that heat. Daytime humidex values between 36 and 38. So please make sure you are keeping yourself cool and drinking plenty of water. If you have to head outdoors, make sure you are protecting your skin. Our traffic coming up in just about 20 minutes.
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0: 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That cue to call still coming up later on our show, so don't miss it. We have got Jason Benoit coming up, but first here is Jamie Warren with One Step Back.
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1: 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All right, we are taking a look at those Manitoba highways. Couple areas in the Duck Mountain Provincial Park area, like Highway 367, which is closed due to flooding from Highway 594 to Childs Lake. Additionally, Highway 10 from Highway 267 to Ethelbert is closed as well. Highway 83 from Highway 366 to Roblin is closed because of flooding in the area. There is an issue over on Highway 482, both directions, 3 kilometers south of Highway 547. There's extremely soft shoulders there, so please use caution. Highway 10 from Highway 488 to Highway 366 from Minnetonis is closed due to flooding, and Highway 77 from Barrows to the Manitoba-Saskatchewan border is closed due to flooding as well. Here in the southern half of the province, we are taking a look at Highway 459 from Highway 1 to Highway 10, which is closed due to flooding. And then there are some issues around Pilot Mound. Use caution on Highway 34, both directions from Highway 3 to the junction of Highway 1. There are surface breaks over there. And then caution on Highway 242, both directions from Highway 3 to the Canada-Manitoba North Dakota U.S. border. Rough sections in that area. Moving into the city of Winnipeg, Dugald and Lagimodier, there is a stalled semi, so that westbound curb lane is blocked, so make sure you avoid that. If you're heading out of the house and you are heading on any of the Manitoba highways, please use caution.

0: And there are significant damages to some provincial highways throughout the Parkland region and parts of the Inner Lake. Travel is restricted. Do not travel around any barricades or on any closed roads. And before you head out, make sure you check Manitoba511.ca so that you know where you're going and don't run into any incidents. That'll do it for your Manitoba Road Report. Your news update coming up in 7 minutes. But first, we're doing this.
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0: now this update from the Canadian Press. The Gordie Howe International Bridge is now open to motorists. The opening follows months of controversy over financial aspects of the project after President Donald Trump insisted the U.S. be compensated before he would allow the bridge to open. Trump falsely claimed that the $6.4 billion structure connecting Windsor, Ontario and Detroit was built with virtually no American content. Canada subsequently agreed to make some adjustments concerning the sharing of revenues. Toronto police are investigating a suspected shooting that took place near the U.S. consulate this morning. Cadbury Dairy Milk Oreo chocolate bars have been recalled over undeclared pistachio. Canadians have 1 month left to cash in on a multi-million dollar class action lawsuit over the drug Rexulti, used to treat schizophrenia and depression. And heat waves and scant rainfall in Europe have contributed to historic wildfires in France and Spain. From the Canadian Press, I'm Naira Ahmed.
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3: 12:01, time to take a look at your northern weather forecast. In Thompson, we are looking for a high of 24. Humidex is going to make it feel like 27 with some cloudy skies and a 30% chance of showers tonight. Partly cloudy and becoming cloudier overnight with a low of 13. For the Paw, a mix of sun and cloud with a 30% chance of showers and risk of thunderstorm. Hazy conditions as well. High of 27. Humidex making it feel like 31. Overnight, partly cloudy, 30% chance of showers with a risk of thunderstorm and a low of 18. Flin Flon, a mix of sun and cloud, 30% chance of showers and risk of thunderstorm with hazy conditions, high of 27, Humidex making it feel like 31. Churchill, a mix of sun and cloud, high of 21, and then into this evening, partly cloudy, becoming clear with a low of 14. And for Island Lake, mainly cloudy, 30% chance of showers with hazy conditions and a high of 25. Humidex going to make it feel more like 29. This evening, a partly cloudy and a low of 17. 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It's Reg Bouviette with the St. Laurent Breakdown.

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1: 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Now, that's in just 2 days. 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

0: CI, Legendary Country and More. That's Alan Jackson, Small Town Southern Man. I have to send a big congratulations out to Roxanne, who got herself a pair of tickets to go see Honeymoon Suite on July 29th at the Burton Cummings Theater. Now, if you missed out, don't worry. 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
2: Loretta Lynn with Conway Twitty, Louisiana woman, Mississippi man, right here on NCI. It is 12:20, and our midday show is sponsored by that puck, baseball, or lacrosse stick that you took to the teeth. 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Well, I know Garth has some groaners, and I figured let's keep up that tradition. Why not? It's Monday, so let's hear it. We're going to have this one. Why do cows wear bells? Any idea? Well, it's because their horns don't work. Of course. Yeah, I'm on my way out.
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0: In sports, Max Scherzer will celebrate his 42nd birthday later today on the mound as he starts for the Toronto Blue Jays when they open a three-game series against the host Washington Nationals. Scherzer hasn't played in a major league game since June 10th because of a thumb injury. The Jays lost two of three weekend games at Fenway Park against the Boston Red Sox. The CFL's Montreal Alouettes improved to 6-1 on the season with a 31-18 win over the visiting Hamilton Ticats yesterday. Jose Maltos Diaz kicked two field goals and a single in the final 3 minutes. And Toronto swimmer Joshua Liendo and Halifax gymnast Ellie Black added gold medals to Canada's tally at the Commonwealth Games yesterday. Liendo defending his men's 100-meter butterfly title before Black became the first person to win two all-around gymnastics crowns at the Games. Canada enters today's competition in Glasgow, Scotland with 9 medals, including 3 gold. From the Canadian Press, I'm Karen Rebo.
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3: The Spirit of Manitoba Weather.
4: 12:30. Taking a look at that southern forecast for the province of Manitoba. Dauphin is expecting a mix of sun and cloud, 30% chance of showers and a risk of thunderstorm with hazy conditions and a high of 28. Humidex could make it feel more like 36 tonight. Partly cloudy, 30% chance of showers with hazy conditions and a low of 17. We do have a yellow heat warning in effect for Dauphin, so please make sure you are taking lots of water with you and taking precautions to keep yourself cool. In Bloodvein, a mix of sun and cloud, high of 30, Humidex making it feel like 38 tonight, partly cloudy, becoming clear, and a low of 16. Brandon, yellow heat warning in effect and a mix of sun and cloud. Risk of thunderstorm late this afternoon, hazy with a high of 29 and a Humidex of 37. Tonight, partly cloudy, becoming clear with hazy conditions and a low of 17. Like I said, yellow heat warning in effect for Brandon. Winnipeg, a mix of sun and cloud, risk of thunderstorm late this afternoon, hazy, high of 29, Humidex making it feel like 37. Tonight, partly cloudy, becoming clear and a low of 18. Yellow heat warning in effect for Winnipeg as well. Humidex values could reach between 36 and 38, so please use caution when you're heading outdoors and make sure you're checking on your loved ones. Your road report coming up in about 20 minutes.

0: NCI, Legendary Country, and more. That's Waylon Jennings, Lonesome, Ornery, and Mean. Well, there are some stars getting... some celebs getting stars on the Walk of Fame for 2027. One of them includes Waylon Jennings, so congratulations to him. But also getting a star on the Walk of Fame, Cheech and Chong, who are some very interesting fellows, Idris Elba, Raven Simone, Pedro Pascal, Sia, Jeff Probst, and Lisa Kudrow. So that's going to be pretty cool. I would love to see those stars. Whew, very impressive. We have got your road report coming up in just under 10 minutes. First, though, it's Lace.
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1: 1249, taking a look at those Manitoba roads. We are seeing a couple areas to be aware of, like Highway 77 from Barrows to the Manitoba-Saskatchewan border closed still due to flooding in that area. Duck Mountain Provincial Park, a couple spots to be aware of. Highway 367 from Singuish Lake to 10.4 kilometers west of Highway 10 has been closed due to flooding. Additionally, Highway 367 from Highway 594 to Childs Lake is closed due to flooding as well. Highway 366, both directions from Highway 10 to Minutonis, or rather Highway 10 Minutonis to Highway 485. All lanes are closed because of the washout in that area. Highway 10 from, Highway 10 from east of Swan River, 10 kilometers closed due to flooding. Additionally, there are some issues out Highway 83 from Highway 366 to Roblin is closed. There is soft shoulders on Highway 482, both directions, 3 kilometers south of Highway 547. And moving south, we have a couple issues to be aware of. Just east of Brandon, Highway 459, Highway 1 to Highway 10 is closed due to flooding. In the city of Winnipeg, still looking, that stall from Dugald and Lage, the stalled semi has been cleared, so that should be good to go. If you're seeing something, though, you can give us a call, 204-788-1055, or toll-free 1-877-624-8255.
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2: Now this update from the Canadian Press. The U.S. consulate has now been shot at twice in the last 4 months. Toronto police have confirmed officers heard a shot near the consulate at around 4:46 local time, and a shell casing was located outside the building. A similar incident took place in March, and two people have been charged, although the charges have not been proven in court. The Gordie Howe International Bridge linking Canada and the United States is now open to motorists. Canadian Trucking Alliance CEO Stephen Laskowski says the bridge spanning Detroit and Windsor, Ontario, promises better traffic flow, smoother security procedures, and competitive toll rates that could save large trucking companies up to $100,000 a month. A lumber company in Western Canada is getting a loan from the federal government to cope with tariffs and trade uncertainty. And the latest mapping by the BC Wildfire Service shows the estimated combined size of the Pear Lake and 59 Creek fires was nearly 670 square kilometers. From the Canadian Press, I'm Naira Ahmed.
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4: Good afternoon. It's coming up to a minute past one. Time now for your northern forecast. Beginning with the Thompson-Norman region. For today, Monday, July 27th, cloudy with 30% chance of showers, hazy, high 24, Humidex 27, UV index 4 or moderate, the Paw, OCN, and Flin Flon area. A mix of sun and cloud, with 30% chance of showers and risk of a thunderstorm, hazy, high 27, Humidex 31, UV index 6 or high. Churchill, a mix of sun and cloud, high 21, UV index 6 or high. And Island Lake region, mainly cloudy with 30% chance of showers, hazy, high 25, Humidex 29, UV index 6 or high. And that has been your northern Manitoba weather forecast. 2:102. 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Also coming up this hour, music from Marty Robbins, as well as Genevieve Fisher from the Best of the Indigenous Music Countdown, and Bucky Covington kicks it all off next. 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

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Marty Robbins, The Story of My Life, and it was Bucky Covington getting the 1 o'clock hour rolling on this Monday afternoon, July 27th, with It's Good to Be Us. 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Actor John Plachet from Knott's Landing is 84. Actress, director Betty Thomas from Hill Street Blues is 79. Also turning 79, Olympic gold medal figure skater Peggy Fleming. Singer Maureen McGovern is 78. Actress Roxanne Hart from The Good Girl and also from Chicago Hope is 74. Guitarist Duncan Cameron of the country band Sawyer Brown is 70. Also turning 70 is comedian Carol Lafer. Country singer Stacey Dean Campbell is 59. Pro wrestler Triple H is 57. Comedian Maya Rudolph is 54. MLB All-Star turned broadcaster Alex Rodriguez is 51. And comedian Heidi Gardner from Saturday Night Live is 43. 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

Slow Hand, Eric Clapton, I've Got a Rock and Roll Heart, 119, just ahead of Pete Sands from the Indigenous Music Countdown. Here's a gal who was in Winnipeg earlier this month performing at Country Jam 2026, Pam Tillis, NCIFM, Legendary Country, and more.

0: Pete Sands' Indian Girl, a featured track from the Indigenous Music Countdown. 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Congratulations to Tammy Ray on taking over the number one spot this week on the IMC with a song called Here With Me. 127 up next, your southern Manitoba weather forecast, right after Patti Loveless, Spirit of Manitoba, NCIFM, Legendary Country, and more.
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0: 1:30. Time now for your southern forecast, beginning with the Dauphin Parkland region. Yellow-coated heat warning. A mix of sun and cloud with 30% chance of showers and risk of a thunderstorm. Hazy, high 28. Humidex 36, UV index 7 or high. Blood vein, a mix of sun and cloud, high 30. Humidex 38, UV index 7 or high. Brandon, Westman region, yellow-coated heat warning. A mix of sun and cloud, risk of a thunderstorm late this afternoon. Hazy, high 29, Humidex 37, UV index 9 or very high. And City of Winnipeg, yellow-coated heat warning. A mix of sun and cloud, risk of a thunderstorm late this afternoon. Hazy, high 29, Humidex 37, UV index 8 or very high. And that has been your southern Manitoba weather forecast to 1:31. 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

0: NCIFM, John Landry, There You Were, Kenny Rogers and Dolly Parton, Islands in the Stream, and Big and Rich, Lost in This Moment. Coming up next, going to give you the names of the winners from this past Saturday morning's NCI's Mini Looney Pot and Blacko Bingo. Here's Julian Taylor, Spirit of Manitoba, NCIFM, Legendary Country, and more.
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0: Spirit of Manitoba and CIFM, Legendary Country and More. Congratulations to Cheyenne Richard of Little Saskatchewan, Manitoba, and Karen Morasti of The Paw, Manitoba, the Consolation Prize winners on the Solid Diamond from this past Saturday morning's NCI's Mini Loony Pot Bingo for July 25th. They each won $3,750. The Consolation Prize winner on the Blackout was Doreen Garson of Split Lake, Manitoba. She won $1,500. The Diamond Mini Loony Jackpot for this Saturday, August 1st, is $500,000 plus $1 from every bingo card sold. Diamond Consolation Prize, $7,600, and a Blackout prize of $2,300 in 53 numbers or less. Blackout Consolation Prize, $1,500. The next Mini Loony Pot Accumulator starts at $108,323. 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
0: 1:51, time now to take a look at the highways with the NCIFM Road Report. Flooding on Highway 10, both directions from Ethelbert to Highway 267. All lanes closed to Washout. Root and Seal on Highway 39. Both directions from Highway 392 to 35.7 kilometers east of Highway 392. Width restriction, 3.7 meters. Speed restriction, 60 kilometers per hour. For details, you may give the permit office a call toll-free at 1-877-812-0009. Daylight only, flight persons in attendance, one-lane traffic side end marked. Watch for equipment and persons working. And also, significant damages to provincial highways throughout the Parkland region and parts of the Interlake. Travel restricted. Do not travel around barricades or on closed roads. Check 511 for latest conditions. Taking a look at traffic for the city of Winnipeg. Update, Dougald and Lagimodier. Stalled semi has cleared the roadway. All westbound lanes are now open. Also, hydro outage, McPhillips and Leela area power. An update on that. Power has been restored to affected intersections. And if you see something that we should know about in traffic, give us a call at 204-788-1055. And that has been your road report on NCIFM.
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0: now this update from the Canadian Press. The Gordie Howe International Bridge has opened to motorists. Officials announced the Howe family crossed first in honor of the bridge's Canadian-American hockey namesake. The U.S. consulate in Toronto was shot at early this morning, leading police to briefly pursue the suspect vehicle before calling off the chase for safety reasons. Toronto police say there was damage to the building facade, noting a shell casing was found outside the building. The police watchdog in New Brunswick and Nova Scotia is hiring an Indigenous investigator. The position, aimed at building trust in police by including Indigenous perspectives, comes after years of advocacy by First Nations communities for more accountability. Donald Trump's habit of occasionally targeting Canada with crude insults has become much more common among rank-and-file Republicans in recent weeks, and Canadian gymnasts racked up 6 medals at the Commonwealth Games today. From the Canadian Press, I'm Naira Ahmed. The spirit of man.
1: Good afternoon, 2:01 on the clock. Monday, July 27th, here is your northern forecast, beginning with the Thompson-Norman region. Cloudy with 30% chance of showers, hazy high 24, humidex 27, UV index 4 or moderate, the Paw OCN and Flint Fawn area, a mix of sun and cloud with 30% chance of showers and risk of a thunderstorm, hazy, high 27, humidex 31, UV index 6 or high. Churchill, a mix of sun and cloud, high 21, UV index 6 or high. And Island Lake region, mainly cloudy with 30% chance of showers, hazy, high 25, humidex 29, UV index 6 or high. And that has been your Northern Manitoba weather forecast, 2:02. Your southern weather is coming up at 2:30. Coming up this hour, music from George Jones and Tammy Wynette, as well as Lucy and Spence from the best of the Indigenous Music Countdown, and Craig Morgan kicks it all off next here on NCIFM, Legendary Country, and more.

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0: Lucy and Spence, the big show, Spirit of Manitoba, NCIFM, Legendary Country, and more. George Jones and Tammy Wynette, you and me together, and it was Craig Morgan kicking off the 2 o'clock hour on this Monday afternoon, July 27th, with International Harvester. It was on this date, back in 1909, Orville Wright established a world duration record for airplanes when he and passenger Lieutenant Frank Lahm remained aloft for 1 hour and 12 minutes. And in 1940, Bugs Bunny made his debut as Warner Brothers released the animated short, A Wild Hare. Fuel up your summer with Twin Motors Thompson and NCIFM. 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

Alabama, Tennessee River, 218. Coming up in a few minutes, Sherry Marie Pidolimi from the IMC. But first, it's Martina McBride and CIFM Legendary Country and More.

0: Sherry Marie Pidolimi, Calamine, Wait For Me, the number 28 song this week on the Indigenous Music Countdown. 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Be sure to check it out, won't you? It's coming up to 2:26. Up next, your Southern Manitoba weather forecast right after Reba McEntire, Spirit of Manitoba, NCIFM, Legendary Country, and more.
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0: Remainder of today, a mix of sun and cloud with 30% chance of showers and risk of a thunderstorm. Hazy, high 28, Humidex 36, UV index 7 or high. Blood vein, a mix of sun and cloud, high 30, Humidex 38, UV index 7 or high. Brandon Westman region, yellow coated heat warning. A mix of sun and cloud, risk of a thunderstorm late this afternoon, hazy, high 29, Humidex 37, UV index 9 or very high, and City of Winnipeg, yellow-coated heat warning, a mix of sun and cloud, risk of a thunderstorm late this afternoon, hazy, high 29, Humidex 37, UV index 8 or very high. And that has been your Southern Manitoba weather forecast to 2:30. Your northern weather is coming up at 3. Sammy Kershaw is coming up next on NCI FM.
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0: NCIFM, Terry Clark, No Fear. The Oak Ridge Boys, before that with Bobby Sue and Sammy Kershaw, Anywhere But Here. 2:41 coming up in about 4 minutes or so. Another look at the highways with the NCIFM Road Report. Here's Eric Jackson and the Willow River, Spirit of Manitoba, NCIFM Legendary Country and More.
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4: Coming up on 247, time now to take a look at the highways with the NCIFM Road Report. Flooding on Highway 10, both directions from Highway 373 to Highway 10A. All lanes closed, impassable washout. Highway 10 from Highway 273 to Highway 10A, Ethelbert, closed. Also, seal coating on Highway 16, both directions from Highway 42 to Highway 250, awaiting pavement marking. Significant damages to provincial highways throughout Parkland region and parts of the Interlake. Travel is restricted. Do not travel around barricades or on closed roads. Check 511 for latest conditions. Taking a look at traffic for the city of Winnipeg, northbound, southbound Lagimodier Boulevard, southbound Lag to Concordia Avenue exit ramp fully closed for street construction. Concordia Avenue to southbound Lagimodier Boulevard on-ramp fully closed for street construction until August 28th. Please use alternate routes. Also, eastbound Portage Avenue East will close between Main Street and Westbrook Street during parts of Wednesday, July 29th and Thursday, July 30th for building construction. The closure will be in effect Wednesday, July 29th, and Thursday, July 30th from 9 a.m. to 3 p.m. both days. For regular updates on City of Winnipeg lane closures and to view lane closures on an interactive map, you may visit the Lane Closures app. Also, you may, for real-time traffic and incident updates, you can download and use the Waze app. If you see something that we should know about in traffic, give us a call at 204-788-1055. 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

tide rises. 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It's already over all the wheat notes, 2 feet high and rising.

0: Now this update from the Canadian Press. The U.S. ambassador to Canada has welcomed the Gordie Howe International Bridge, now open to motorists. The new six-lane span connects Windsor, Ontario with Detroit. The bridge is expected to serve as a critical route for trade, jobs, and tourism. The U.S. consulate in Toronto has been shot at for the second time this year. Toronto police briefly pursued a suspect vehicle early this morning before calling off the chase for safety reasons. A wildfire evacuation order in British Columbia has been expanded. Residents of 70 Mile House and the surrounding area have now been told to leave their homes. The village of Clinton was already evacuated because of the same growing wildfire. A new report says a new oil pipeline to the West Coast would lift Canada and Alberta's gross domestic product. But the TD Economic Report says it might not be quite to the degree the provincial and federal governments are forecasting. Governments are looking to advance the project's early stage development. From the Canadian Press, I'm Jason White. The spirit of Manitoba
1: weather. 3:01, time now for your northern forecast, beginning with the Thompson Norman region. For the rest of today, Monday, July 27th, cloudy with 30% chance of showers. Hazy, high 24, humid X 27, UV index 4 or moderate, the Paw OCN and Flin Flon area. A mix of sun and cloud with 30% chance of showers and risk of a thunderstorm. Hazy, high 27, humid X 31, UV index 6 or high. Churchill, a mix of sun and cloud, high 21, UV index 6 or high, and Island Lake region, mainly cloudy with 30% chance of showers, hazy, high 25, humid X 29, UV index 6 or high. And that has been your northern Manitoba weather forecast, 2:02. Your southern weather is coming up at 3:30. Coming up this hour, a look at what happened on this day in country music. Also, coming up this hour, music from Gretchen Wilson, as well as Michelle Wright and Kentucky Headhunters. Kick it all off next here on NCIFM, Legendary Country and More.

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0: She celebrated her 65th birthday on Canada Day. Canada's Michelle Wright, Take It Like a Man, and CIFM, Legendary Country, and more. Before Michelle Wright, it was Gretchen Wilson, Home Wrecker, and the Kentucky Headhunters getting the 3 o'clock hour rolling on this Monday afternoon, July 27th, with Dumas Walker. It was on this day in country music history back in 1952. Hank Thompson was at number one on the U.S. country singles chart with Wild Side of Life, spending 15 weeks at number one on the Billboard country charts. The song solidified Thompson's status as a country music superstar and inspired the answer song, It Wasn't God Who Made Honky Tonk Angels by Kitty Wells. If you love the classics, join me, Carl Thomas, right here on NCIFM every Saturday from 1 to 3 p.m. for the Classic Country Show. I reflect on some of the great country songs and artists of all time. The Classic Country Show, Saturday afternoons from 1 to 3 right here on NCIFM, Legendary Country, and more. 314, the afternoon drive show on NCIFM is presented by Everything Aurora Recovery Center Can Do For You. 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

0: Sawyer Brown Cafe on the corner. Happy birthday to guitarist Duncan Cameron of Sawyer Brown. He turns the big 7-0 today. 3:20 coming up in a few minutes. 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
1: I remember when Loretta Lynn said, "You want to walk me home again?" And I said, yes, I do. And she said,
2: "Well, I don't have to go right home, and I'm the kind that don't like to be alone. If you would, I would too."
1: And so we took a stroll and wound up down by the swimming hole. And she said,

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0: Well,
2: that's crazy.
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1: evidently, come, well, you don't know why we're here.

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0: 3:30. Time now for your southern forecast. Beginning with the Dauphin Parkland region, a yellow-coated heat warning. Tonight, partly cloudy, 30% chance of showers this evening with risk of a thunderstorm. Hazy this evening, fog patches overnight, low 17. Tuesday, a mix of sun and cloud, 30% chance of showers in the afternoon with risk of a thunderstorm. Fog patches dissipating in the morning, hazy in the afternoon, high 30. Humid X 37, UV index 8 or very high. Blood vein, tonight partly cloudy, becoming clear this evening, low 16. Tomorrow, sunny in the morning, then a mix of sun and cloud with 30% chance of showers in the afternoon. Risk of a thunderstorm in the afternoon, high 29, humid X 37, UV index 8 or very high. Brandon, Westman region, yellow-coated heat warning. Tonight, partly cloudy, becoming clear this evening. Hazy this evening, fog patches overnight, low 17. Tomorrow, a mix of sun and cloud with 30% chance of showers in the morning, becoming sunny in the afternoon, risk of a thunderstorm in the morning, fog patches dissipating in the morning, hazy in the afternoon, high 32, humid X 41, UV index 8 or very high. And City of Winnipeg, yellow-coated heat warning. Tonight, partly cloudy, becoming clear this evening, hazy this evening, low 18. Tuesday, sunny in the morning, then a mix of sun and cloud with 30% chance of showers in the afternoon. Risk of a thunderstorm in the afternoon, high 32, humid X 40, UV index 8 or very high. And that has been your southern Manitoba weather forecast to 3:32. Your northern weather is coming up at 4. 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
4: 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The Opipan Napiwin Cree Nation 2026 election for one chief and four councillors is coming up on Monday, August 31st. Last day for nominations is August 7th. A public forum will be held on August 14th. Advanced polls are on August 24th. And Election Day will be August 31st at

0: Myrtle Klee Hall from 9 a.m. to 9 p.m. The Opipanipiwin Cree Nation 2026 election, Monday, August 31st. For full details, contact Electoral Officer Laura Baker at 204-374-2271.
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2: 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Highway 234 for 3.2 kilometers north of Highway 8 is now closed. This closure is to accommodate culvert repair. There is a detour in effect using Road 21 East. This is located west of Hecla. Caution on Highway 367, both directions from Singoosh Lake to Childs Lake in Duck Mountain Provincial Park. Local traffic only. PR 367 from Singoosh Lake to Childs Lake in Duck Mountain PP open to local traffic only. Caution on Highway 493, both directions from Leaf Rapids to South Indian Lake. Flight persons in attendance. PR 493 from Leaf Rapids to South Indian Lake. Watch out for Manitoba wildfire workers.

0: Also, significant damages to Provincial Highways Throat, the Parkland region, and parts of the Interlake. Travel is restricted. Do not travel around barricades or on closed roads. Check 511 for the latest conditions. Taking a look at traffic for the city of Winnipeg. Street closure to let you know about northbound, southbound Lajimodier Boulevard, southbound Laj to Concordia Avenue exit ramp, fully closed for street construction. Concordia Avenue to southbound Lajimodier Boulevard on ramp, fully closed for street construction until August 28th. Please use alternate routes. Provence approaching Archibald. MVC has all eastbound lanes closed, traffic diverting down residential streets. Avoid the area if possible and expect eastbound delays. That's Provence approaching Archibald. An update, Notre Dame and St. James lights have been restored, so no delays there. And also, like to let you know about actually another street closure to tell you about. Eastbound Portage Avenue East will close between Main Street and Westbrook Street during parts of Wednesday, July 29th and Thursday, July 30th for building construction. The closure will be in effect from 9 a.m. to 3 p.m. Both days, Wednesday the 29th and Thursday the 30th. And for regular updates on City of Winnipeg lane closures and to view lane closures on an interactive map, you can view the lane closures map. Also, you can download and use the Waze app for real-time traffic and incident updates. And that has been your Road Report on NCIFM. 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

Coming up on 4 o'clock, time now for NCIFM News, the 4 o'clock news presented by the Kinosio CP Manisquan Agency, empowering Indigenous families and communities in rural and northern Manitoba. The Kinosio CP Manisquan Agency, promoting family unity. A 61-year-old man from Marchand, Manitoba, has died following a single-vehicle motorcycle crash over the weekend. Police say the driver was traveling south on Highway 210 at around 11 p.m. on Saturday when he may have lost control while rounding a corner and went into the ditch. Investigators responded to the scene located near Highway 404 in the RM of Reynolds and pronounced the driver deceased at the scene. RCMP continued

0: to investigate. And now with national news, here's Jason White.
1: Now this update from the Canadian Press. The first people to cross the new Gordie Howe International Bridge are the family of the span's namesake. The bridge opened to traffic today after months of controversy when U.S. President Donald Trump insisted he would not let it open unless the U.S. was compensated. A town in upstate New York has memorialized the Montreal girl found murdered there near a swamp 1 year ago. 9-year-old Melina Fratellin's father is currently on trial in her death. The prime minister says he's appalled that two Toronto Jewish bakeries were targeted over the weekend. Police say one bakery's front window was damaged. Gunfire hit the windows of another location of the same bakery chain. Both stores were closed at the time, and police say no injuries were reported. Singer Carly Simon has been diagnosed with Parkinson's disease. The 83-year-old singer is one of about 10 million people globally living with the neurological disorder that robs people of control over their movements. From the Canadian Press, I'm Jason White.
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0: Time now for your northern forecast, beginning with the Thompson-Norman region. For tonight, mainly cloudy, 30% chance of showers this evening. Fog patches developing overnight, low 12. Tuesday, cloudy, becoming a mix of sun and cloud near noon. Fog patches dissipating in the morning, high 25. Humidex 29, UV index 7 or high. The Paw OCN and Flin Flon area. Tonight, partly cloudy with 30% chance of showers and risk of a thunderstorm. Fog patches developing overnight, low 17. Tomorrow, a mix of sun and cloud with 30% chance of showers. Risk of a thunderstorm in the afternoon. Fog patches dissipating in the morning, high 29. Humidex 36, UV index 7 or high. Churchill, tonight partly cloudy, low 13. Tomorrow, mainly cloudy, high 20. UV index 5 or moderate. And Island Lake region, tonight partly cloudy, 30% chance of showers early this evening with risk of a thunderstorm, low 15. Tomorrow, a mix of sun and cloud, high 25, Humidex 30, UV index 7 or high. And that has been your northern Manitoba weather forecast, 2404. Your southern weather is coming up at 4:30. 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UCN, here you can. Coming up this hour, music from Merle Haggard as well as Donnie Peranto featuring Brad Johnner from the Best of the Indigenous Music Countdown and Diamond Rio. Kick it all off next here on NCIFM, Legendary Country, and more.

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Saskatchewan's Donny Peranto featuring Saskatchewan's Brad Johnner. 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Merle Haggard, Sing Me Back Home, and Diamond Rio kicking off the 4 o'clock hour with That's Just That. A reminder, NCI's Mini Loony Pod Bingo happens every Saturday at 10 a.m. right here on the NCIFM radio network. Congratulations to Cheyenne Richard of Little Saskatchewan, Manitoba, and Karen Morasti of The Paw, Manitoba, the consolation prize winners on the Solid Diamond from this past Saturday morning's NCI's Mini Loony Pod Bingo for July 25th. They each won $3,750. The consolation prize winner on the blackout was Doreen Garson of Split Lake, Manitoba. She won $1,500. The Diamond Mini Loony jackpot for this upcoming Saturday morning, August 1st, is $500,000 plus $1 from every bingo card sold. Diamond Constellation Prize, $7,600, and a blackout prize of $2,300 in 53 numbers or less. Blackout Constellation Prize, $1,500. You can buy your bingo cards online. 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

Kathy Mateo, Love at the Five and Dime, 421. Coming up next, Timothy O from the Indigenous Music Countdown. She performed in Winnipeg earlier this month at Country Jam 2026. 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

0: Timothy O, These Streets. The number 35 song this week on the Indigenous Music Countdown. And you can catch the Indigenous Music Countdown with your host, Jeff Woods, Saturday afternoons from 3 to 5 and Sunday afternoons from 2 to 4, counting down the top 40 hottest songs from Indigenous artists across Turtle Island and beyond. 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
0: 429, your southern forecast. Beginning with the Dauphin Parkland region, yellow-coated heat warning. Tonight, partly cloudy, clearing this evening. Risk of a thunderstorm early this evening. Fog patches developing overnight. Low 17. Tuesday, a mix of sun and cloud. 30% chance of showers in the afternoon with risk of a thunderstorm. Fog patches dissipating in the morning. Hazy in the afternoon. High 31. Humidex 39. UV index 8 or very high. Blood vein. Tonight, partly cloudy, becoming clear this evening, low 17. Tomorrow, a mix of sun and cloud, 30% chance of showers in the afternoon with risk of a thunderstorm, high 30, except 27 near Lake Winnipeg. Humidex 38, except 35 near Lake Winnipeg. UV index 8 or very high. Brandon, Westman region, yellow-coated heat warning. Tonight, partly cloudy, clearing this evening, risk of a thunderstorm early this evening. Fog patches developing overnight, low 17. Tomorrow, mainly sunny, fog patches dissipating in the morning. Hazy in the afternoon, high 31. Humidex 39, UV index 8 or very high. And City of Winnipeg, yellow-coated heat warning. Tonight, partly cloudy, clearing this evening. Risk of a thunderstorm early this evening, low 18. Tuesday, sun.

0: Sunny, becoming a mix of sun and cloud in the afternoon. High 31, Humidex 39, UV index 8 or very high. And that has been your southern Manitoba weather forecast to 4:31. 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

0: And CIFM, Brett Kissel, Raise Your Glass, Kenny Rogers, Love the World Away, and Big and Rich, Save a Horse, Ride a Cowboy. 4:44, we are 16 minutes away from news time and also 16 minutes away from quitting time. Coming up next, another look at the highways with the NCIFM Road Report. Right after Kyle McKerney and Don Amaro, Spirit of Manitoba, NCIFM, Legendary Country, and more.
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2: 4:48. Time now to take a look at the highways with the NCIFM Road Report. Highway 234 for 3.2 kilometers north of Highway 8 is closed. This closure is to accommodate culvert repair. There is a detour in effect using Road 21 East. This is located west of Hecla. Caution on Highway 367, both directions from Singoosh Lake to Childs Lake and Duck Mountain Provincial Park. Local traffic only, PR 367 from Singoosh Lake to Childs Lake in Duck Mountain Provincial Park, open to local traffic only. Caution on Highway 493, both directions from Leaf Rapids to South Indian Lake. Flight persons in attendance, PR 493 from Leaf Rapids to South Indian Lake. Watch out for Manitoba wildfire workers. Significant damages to provincial highways throughout Parkland region and parts of the Interlake. Travel restricted. Do not travel around barricades or on closed roads. Check 511 for the latest conditions. Taking a look at traffic for the city of Winnipeg. An update, Provence approaching Archibald. MVC has cleared. All lanes are now open for traffic. That's Provence approaching Archibald. Also, street closure to let you know about northbound, southbound Lajimodiere Boulevard. Southbound Laj to Concordia Avenue. Exit ramp fully closed for street construction. Concordia Avenue to southbound Lajimodiere Boulevard on ramp fully closed for street construction until August 28th. Please use alternate routes. And also, like to let you know that City of Winnipeg would like to let you know that eastbound Portage Avenue will close between Main Street and Westbrook Street during parts of Wednesday.

0: Wednesday, July 29th, and Thursday, July 30th for building construction. The closure will be in effect Wednesday and Thursday, July 29th and 30th, from 9 a.m. to 3 p.m. both days. And for regular updates on the City of Winnipeg lane closures and to view lane closures on an interactive map, you can view the lane closures map. Also, you can download and use the Waze app for real-time traffic and incident updates. 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

0: 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Time now for NCIFM News, the 5 o'clock news brought to you by Sunchild Law, inviting all claimants to join the Indian Boarding Home Claim. 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
1: From the National Newsroom of the Canadian Press, I'm Jason White. The Gordie Howe International Bridge has opened to motorists. Howe's family was the first to cross the new span between Windsor, Ontario and Detroit. Businesses say the new bridge will be a faster and less expensive truck crossing than the privately owned Ambassador Bridge. Calgary police say they're ending the ground search for an 11-year-old boy who's been missing for 12 days. The boy has autism and is nonverbal. He's not been seen since he walked away from his daycare home July 16th. Police Chief Katie McClellan says police are refocusing their investigation, but they're not giving up.
2: Despite these exhaustive efforts, sadly, Parker has not been located. The reality that Parker remains missing is difficult for all of us, especially for his family.
1: Police say they do not suspect foul play. A growing and looming wildfire has forced more evacuations in the BC interior. Residents of 70 Mile House and

0: in the surrounding areas have now been told to leave their homes. The same wildfire forced the evacuation of nearby Clinton, B.C. on Friday. Village officials there say most of Clinton's residential area has survived, but the blaze destroyed some homes and other structures. The U.S. consulate in Toronto has been shot at for the second time in 4 months. Toronto Mayor Olivia Chow calls the gunfire a brazen attack that happened while a police cruiser was posted in front of the building.
1: I want to say to those, to the person or persons responsible, we will get you. We have apprehended the previous shooters, all three of them, and we will bring you to justice. You will be held accountable.
0: Officers briefly pursued a suspect vehicle before they called off the police chase for safety reasons. The Prime Minister says he's appalled. Two Toronto Jewish bakeries have been targeted over the weekend. One bakery's front window was damaged, while gunfire hit the front windows of a second location of the same bakery chain. Both stores were closed at the time. Police say no injuries were reported. A plush red dragon is selling like hotcakes these days, thanks to the Toronto Blue Jays. The Jays used the toy to celebrate left fielder Jonathan Clisse's three-run homer against San Francisco on July 7th. Kilicia is an assistant manager at Simply Wonderful Toys in Guelph, Ontario.
2: We sold out overnight. We had no idea what was going on until we saw the videos of the game and realized that it was the same dragon that we have been selling for years. So it was kind of a shock, and we got right on to ordering more right away.
0: But that shipment they ordered is yet to arrive, and the store's keeping a waiting list for all the folks looking to buy one of the toy dragons. This is the Canadian Press.
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4: Spirit of Manitoba weather. 5:04. Time now for your northern forecast. Thompson, Norman region. Tonight, mainly cloudy, 30% chance of showers this evening. Fog patches developing overnight, low 12. Tuesday, cloudy, becoming a mix of sun and cloud near noon. Fog patches dissipating in the morning, high 25, Humidex 29, UV index 7 or high. The Paw OCN and Flin Flon area. Tonight, partly cloudy with 30% chance of showers and risk of a thunderstorm. Fog patches developing overnight, low 17. Tomorrow, a mix of sun and cloud with 30% chance of showers. Risk of a thunderstorm in the afternoon. Fog patches dissipating in the morning, high 29, Humidex 36, UV index 7 or high. Churchill, tonight, partly cloudy, low 13. Tomorrow, mainly cloudy, high 20, UV index 5 or moderate. And Island Lake region, tonight, partly cloudy, 30% chance of showers early this evening with risk of a thunderstorm, low 15. Tomorrow, a mix of sun and cloud, high 25, Humidex 30, UV index 7 or high. And that has been your northern Manitoba weather forecast, 2:05. Your southern weather is coming up at 5:30. Coming up this hour, music from Porter Wagner and Dolly Parton, as well as Once a Tree from the best of the IMC and the Chicks. Kick it all off next here on NCIFM, Legendary Country and More.

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0: Once a tree, have you ever? 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Porter Wagner and Dolly Parton, Take Away. And it was the Chicks getting the 5 o'clock hour rolling on this late Monday afternoon, early Monday evening with Some Days You Gotta Dance. And CIFM is pleased to welcome Honeymoon Suite back to Winnipeg Wednesday, July 29th at the Burton Cummings Theatre. 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

0: Jackie Daniels, Tax Man, the number 12 song on the Indigenous Music Countdown. 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

5:30. Time now for your southern forecast. Beginning with the Dauphin Parkland region, yellow-coated heat warning. Tonight, partly cloudy, clearing this evening. Risk of a thunderstorm early this evening. Fog patches developing overnight, low 17. Tuesday, a mix of sun and cloud, 30% chance of showers in the afternoon with risk of a thunderstorm. Fog patches dissipating in the morning, hazy in the afternoon, high 31. Humidex 39, UV index 8 or very high. Blood vein, tonight partly cloudy, becoming clear this evening, low 17. Tomorrow, a mix of sun and cloud, 30% chance of showers in the afternoon with risk of a thunderstorm. High 30, except 27 near Lake Winnipeg. Humidex 38, except 35 near Lake Winnipeg. UV index 8 or very high. Brandon, Westman region, yellow.

0: coated heat warning. Tonight, partly cloudy, clearing this evening. Risk of a thunderstorm early this evening. Fog patches developing overnight, low 17. Tomorrow, mainly sunny, fog patches dissipating in the morning. Hazy in the afternoon, high 31. Humidex 39. UV index 8 or very high. And city of Winnipeg, yellow-coated heat warning. Tonight, partly cloudy, clearing this evening. Risk of a thunderstorm early this evening, low 18. Tuesday, sunny, becoming a mix of sun and cloud in the afternoon, high 31, Humidex 39, UV index 8 or very high. And that has been your Southern Manitoba weather forecast, 2:05:32. Still to come on this final half hour of the afternoon drive show here on NCIFM, Sammy Kershaw, as well as Terry Clark and Montgomery Gentry are coming up next here on NCIFM.
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5: There's a story that my daddy tells religiously, like clockwork every time he sees an opening in a conversation about the way things used to be.

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0: And CIFM, Terry Clark, emotional girl. Sammy Kershaw, she don't know she's beautiful. And Montgomery Gentry, something to be proud of. Coming up on 5:43, coming up in about 6 or so minutes, one last look this afternoon at the highways with the NCIFM Road Report. 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
1: 5:50, time now to take one final look this afternoon at the highways with the NCIFM Road Report. Highway 234 for 3.2 kilometers north of Highway 8 is closed to accommodate culvert repair. There is a detour in effect using Road 21 East. This is located west of Hecla. Caution on Highway 367, both directions from Singoosh Lake to Childs Lake in Duck Mountain Provincial Park. Local traffic only, PR 367 from Singoosh Lake to Childs Lake in Duck Mountain PP, open to local traffic only. Caution on Highway 493, both directions from Leaf Rapids to South Indian Lake, flight persons in attendance. PR 493 from Leaf Rapids to South Indian Lake, watch out for Manitoba wildfire workers. Significant damages to provincial highways throughout the Parkland region and parts of the Interlake. Travel is restricted. Do not travel around barricades or on closed roads. Be sure to check 511 for the latest conditions. Taking a look at traffic for the city of Winnipeg. Street closure to tell you about. Northbound, southbound Lajimodiere Boulevard. Southbound Lajimodiere Boulevard to Concordia Avenue exit ramp fully closed for street construction. Concordia Avenue to southbound Laj on ramp fully closed for street construction until August 28th. Please use alternate routes. And

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1: My name is Delma Mason. I am from St. Teresa Point. I am a committee for the Traditional Healing Program, and I am here to talk about Traditional Healer Program. And I am also a community health representative in my community. I've been working with the nurses and my people, St. Teresa Point, for a number of years already. I am also doing traditional medicine. Whenever people ask for traditional medicine, I try to provide for them. That's what I've been doing. I am going to talk about Traditional Healer Program. It says it's providing access and support services to eligible clients for their mental health counseling needs by providers using traditional approaches. Services to clients through providers who use community and culturally appropriate traditional approaches and methods. Services designed to meet the mental health counseling needs of the client, such as, but not limited to, dialogue, ceremonies, and traditional teachings. Services of providers for access of traditional medicine and healing ceremonies. That is the Traditional Healer Program. And the mandate for the Traditional Program is it's from the delegates of Traditional

healing gathering. It was first held in Victoria on July 2018. That was the first time they had a meeting together with the Manitoba chiefs and councillors, community recognized traditional healers, health professionals from all 64 First Nations of Manitoba. These delegates numbered more than 500 over the 3 day. It was a 3 day event. Delegates elected 10 traditional peoples to oversee and guide the restoration and purposing of the healing program for our people. The mandate of the MIX is to advance and safeguard the cultural ways, the medicines and the practices from our society. And the vision of the program is we are a community of mutually shared and respected customs, traditions and way of life established to improve the mental, emotional, spiritual and physical well-being of Indigenous people, thereby strengthening the healthcare system through partnerships between traditional healers and the Western medicine system. The purpose is the importance of our cultural wellness as a means of improving the health and the quality of life for Indigenous people. It is increasingly recognized. The World Health Organization views traditional healers as an important entry point to care for our people who use ancestral health services. Traditional health services are particularly important in rural areas where access and appropriate affordability, primary health care is difficult and at times nearly impossible. Sometimes it's impossible. It is recognized that holistic wellness model will improve the health and the wellness and therefore reduce the long-term costs on health care system for our people, for Indigenous people. Consequently, Manitoba Indigenous Cultural Society was formed to help improve health and the healing with Indigenous and non-Indigenous by nurturing tradition, culture, and holistic well-being. Another purpose of the MIX is to help define what traditional well-being looks like and how to make a shift from a sickness system to a wellness system at a community level. This is the purpose for the MIX. The MIX is Manitoba Indigenous Cultural Society. That's what the MIX is. And from that meeting, they took people from different nations. We have representation from Dakota Nation, male and female. And we have two from Cree Nation, male and female, and Ojibwe Nation, two people, male and female, OG Cree Nation, two people from there, and Dene Nation. So those are the representatives for the Manitoba Indigenous Cultural Society. And we do have regular meetings, quarterly meetings, to come up, to bring up any issues or concerns from our people. And we do have a working relationship with all the community members. And the other thing I was gonna talk about is traditional medicine. I'll touch a little bit on traditional medicine. After COVID is the time where we noticed that lots of people want to know more about traditional medicine. As before COVID, there weren't very many interested in traditional medicine. So we've noticed an uprise of traditional medicine after the COVID. And we do want to share what we've been doing for traditional medicine is to share the knowledge of the medicines from a traditional perspective, providing the community with alternate ways of

healing from Mother Earth and for the people to get acquainted with our native plants. They want to go back to learning about native plants. As we did a long time ago, our ancestors, our elders used our plants. They didn't use any tradition, any Western medicine. They only used our native plants. So this way of healing from Mother Earth is a gift. It is a gift that has been passed down from our elders and from our Creator. We always acknowledge our Creator when we do something, especially when we pick up plants from the earth. We acknowledge our Creator. Right now, many of our people are slowly coming to understand the traditions and our belief systems, but need to see results before believing. As human beings, we have to see results before we believe in something. That's being human. That's what human beings do. We also have to look after the future of our land, not to destroy our land, to have respect for our land. Respect traditional medicines in our land and our waters. Always acknowledge before taking any plants or taking water. Always acknowledge the Creator. Respect those medicines. And as we know, spring begins. It brings new beginnings. We pick up and save medicines for winter time. And we pick only what we need. We don't take lots and lots, and then we don't use all of it. So we're told to pick only how much we need. And always ask the Creator of a sense of direction. Look for the happy thoughts and other things like laughter. When this is what we want people to know. And also ask Creator for a sense of direction. Look for happy thoughts. This one, I know that people, when they told from the nurse and doctor that they have cancer, right away they feel bad, they feel lost. But we are told to think about happy thoughts. It's going to help you with your sickness if you do things like laughter. And just don't dwell on the fact that you have cancer. Just remember that it's not a doctor, it's not a nurse who will tell you. It's the Creator. The Creator is the one that gives life. That's what I tell to people. And also, the essence of the medicine is so important. When you take the medicines, it's okay to talk to the plants, asking them to work. You can talk to your plants, you can sing to your plants, and also, one thing I tell people is never doubt your medicines. When you take medicines, you do offering. Offering is for the spirits, the spirit of the medicine, asking them to help you, to heal you. Also, we are told that medicines to be used in twos, every two medicines, never an odd number of medicines. This is for the medicines to work stronger, to be stronger, to help each other. Like the saying we hear in the Bible, somebody made a big boat, and there were two animals of each species that were led into the boat to help each other, to help each other work together. And when you do medicines, never throw it in the garbage or down the drain, down the toilet. Don't do that. Dispose of your strainings on a clean ground on the east side. Just spread it on the ground.
And also

0: So when you do medicines, you learn about the medicines through different systems, like you learn about the circulatory system, the reproductive system, the nervous system, and the digestive system, all the other systems. You have to learn about these things, what is good to use, which plant is to use for digestive system, which traditional medicine to use for circulatory system. You have to find which medicines to use. And when you go harvest, when you do harvesting, always tell people where you're going. And when are you coming back? Around what time will you be back? And who are you are going with, if you're going with somebody? Always tell before you leave. And always remember to check the weather. What will the weather be like when you go harvesting, when you go get medicines? And remember, what are you getting? Which ones do you need? What to bring when you go to harvesting? Always be prepared. That's what we are told from our elders. Traditional medicine is nothing new. We have had it all this time. It's just the fact that people don't know where to get it. They don't know how to prepare it and how much to take. These are the things that we have to learn. We have to remember from our kukum, our kumsum, what they did, what they used a long time ago. These are the things that we talk about. We tell people, those people that are coming back to traditional medicine. They don't have to go to the pharmacy. They can just go in the bush and get it. Clean ones, don't use the ones that are around the house, around the community. You take them from a little ways in the bush. Those ones that are clean.
1: Why do you recycle at work? Let's take some calls.
2: 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You never know who's behind them.
1: Yeah, right.
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1: Whatever the reason, if you drink it, you bin it.
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0: We're traditional healer program. Nananda can watch through Amwe Unja traditional healer program. Nanandus Kamokwe, Kegunin Kea, but Stuyek Suichi Hikuin, Chikakwetima to the Nandaka Gwetain, Onin Haki Vichikwin Kanda Wendaman, which he will. I'm so going to Kunjaya, I'm going to go in the Indigenous Cultural Society, Asian Kathwa to go in a witch to watch when. I was able to get a lot of money.

chihuewen egomina anin he went to Tugatek anin he went to Nanda went to Gatek went to Tugatek a cultural society our traditional healer program Nananda went to Gatek egina Nanda went to March when and get to Tugatek and the gigs which in the Oshime and Shin Kino and Gatutamak Kai and Shinu Wistikik egomina Natomaska Kaustuyak Egomina Chigina Nanda went to Mak Kegunin and in he Mawach Kikis and Mamma Segabat. So when Egi and Nanda went to Mwatwin Chikiwit in the Anshinok Kikindana Wansinuk Egamuzaki in a nap segue Kai and Dotaguyak Kino and Kajan Shinuyak Chikakwe Oshime. We see the dick, we see Hogatan Snima, Mamma Ninja Noa, Gonna Nadeke, Waka, we win. Ma, when she stood on water win. Oh, she made you, we seen the pan and sin the kind. A guy in the Gomosake, Quake, Canopum Wick. Exagot Kino, Nanda Windamak. And in the case, we just call, we just snimna. I'm where Ma was cracking the gun in Dagok. The testimony at and sin. Wakawi wouldn't gay, Mamma didn't gay. Wakawi wouldn't to many at our way and sin and the kinning gay gays we cheated. Egin and Sedona cock, Egin and Thawin to Gadig, Lamega Gwish kiss come, a two don't dog, couldn't sin him then. Ego, Ega gay, is come a kinna much, and the gays natural come my way watch, and the gays we seen dog. Mwaven to give my cheat to Gadig. Quanin I kayak with Nan Quanin way got to the Gatic. I said no a j to the Gatic, no a j 62 to Gatic, Munyayown, chicken up and the Gatic. Quan you book at the ach with one away, me got kayak, Sagwood, Sinananda in the Gatic, and in he gets we seen down. Away kayak with Ego Panky giving down he. Not to much kaya pas to work. Ekitian mawa jenin jagatik chika kwekin na munda and snook not to much kin jabas to what. 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And just like and under that deck, I got thinking out. Must not just be talk. That's all. 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It's a saga skin. 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I skin the machine again. 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Must not just be talking. Just talk about doing. 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

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As you can go on a good day, come scheme. I'm going into Chigihan and Underkenda Mega, but Mega Turin, where Ega after Ega Kendan, without Mega Kendan, and he went, came in Scaggots, Gigun in Gayabastoot, at the Gazo out, Ega Kendan Gigun in Maskin, Gayabastoot, Gazo out, Nanda Gay, Cancer Gay, Ega Kendan, and he wear mask. Chicago Kendam and Bansatas, Animan Hokkot Dapanaman, Ego mean. And I thought I'd happen a minute basic is ga. I'm going into a quick kind of make. I'm going to be we Naskam and Kamaskim. Naska got dig when some musky food and I'm going to get it down the road. I'm harvesting guys got dig. Mozak to in the mood. Oh yeah, and is Zion. And Naki is Zion. I mean, Mozak to Abbots to be doing Gigun Gabbots to it. Matthew doing Gigun and Gawi Abbots doing. Harvest to yin would happen in Musk, Music to Maju to yin, Giabas to yin. If I mean that unhappy magic, biggie wee. Musa going to Mark woman joined the Mac unhappy knocking in the inhue. The woman and Naki is I. I'm going and got to go to the Mac. They got Kaiskitian Kagiskagan would now show a mask. Gaga would happen a mic. If I mean a how a canagon got a bending to. Chigagan unit to mom toic, a gomina the spirit of the medicine, which mom toic, away, to month

0: Ikiwe gago dafna min, siendo skagu yin. 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So we, kwanza, kana nanda win jagatik. Ego kishpin awesome ege gun wikin namin. Aya, kwanza kakano na traditional healer program. I think so we do it off some more going up Thompson. They have the sub office in Thompson on Selkirk Avenue. Kishpino your weekend. The address is Thompson sub office 206-55 Selkirk Avenue. Equa Thompson where this old office we're gonna kishpin our semi on weekend about traditional healer program. What I was just saying is that if you want more information about our traditional healer program, the sub office is in Thompson, 206-55 Selkirk Avenue. And you can ask for information over there. They will tell you whatever you want to ask. So we've been mamin kakajan. They go and then the wind dancer, oh, she made a great kind of making the tomusk. Madame Gapitskap meant that with the machine among the lagas can you add So if you learn traditional medicine, you won't spend the hours and hours at the nursing station or the health center. So I am urging people to learn about traditional medicine. I know there's lots of people wanting to know, but they don't know which plan to take. Okay, and thank you. I am Thelma Mason Gwansandrinchat. I am one of the Mi'k Manitoba Indigenous Cultural Society community members. And I am from Saint-Germain, Manitoba. Thank you.
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1: 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See Manitoba's own Doc Walker. And I say, hey, where are we going today, Rocket Girl? August 11th at 7 p.m. with the Road Hammers and Michelle Wright. But hold up, there's more. Welcome to my house. See Flo Rida August 13th at 7 p.m. Tickets for both shows are on sale now. Doc Walker, Flo Rida, Pasquayak Indigenous Days. 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

offered him tickets. I said, you'll see what I mean if you show up tonight. He said, I doubt you'll change my opinion. I'll be kind of busy, but hey man, I'll try. Then later on when we finished our songs about scars and cars and broken hearts, I saw him. He was standing there right next to the stage and he shouted,